0: Philippines in late March. ABF officers allegedly found a mobile phone which contained child abuse material and communications with a Filipino person suspected of facilitating the procurement of children. Australian Federal Police informed Philippines officials of the alleged abuse and the suspect, leading to six children being taken to safety by National Police. The Albany man was first charged on the 27th of March with multiple counts of accessing child abuse material and intending to engage in sexual activity with children. He'll appear before Perth Magistrates Court again today.
1: The Australian dollar is buying 69 US cents. This is Air News. In World Cup action, Ecuador have upset Germany with a 2-1 win in their final group stage game. The Ivory Coast has beaten Curaçao 2-0. Next up, Tunisia take on the Netherlands, and Japan are up against Sweden in their Group F games. And crowd control measures have been put in place at Melbourne's Federation Square as thousands of Socceroos fans prepare for today's matchup. The lineup started growing at around 4 a.m. to watch the clash with Paraguay at midday. Some workers admitting to calling in sick, while these children say they're skipping school.
2: Last day of the term for year 12, but I decided to wag it. No better way to spend the last day than support your country at the Fed Square.
1: South Sydney have moved to fourth on the NRL's ladder after last night's win over Parramatta. Air News' Terry Daniel reports.
3: It was the South Sydney Rabbitohs' Cody Walker masterclass that ruined another Mitchell Moses Parramatta milestone, his 250th NRL game, as Parramatta went down to South 32 points to 12. Walker tormented the Eels with a try in each half as South knocked off a disappointed Parramatta side at Parramatta Stadium. Walker telling Nine it was all about strong defence for his team.
4: Got out to a pretty fast start at the start of the game, but we let ourselves down with, you know, errors.
3: Terry Daniel, Air Sport.
1: And an AFL, Brisbane have recorded a statement win of the Gabba last night, beating the second-place Sydney by 43 points. The 19-12-126-12-11-83 victory moves the back-to-back premiers to six on the ladder. Coach Chris Fagan says it was close to a complete performance from his side. Australian Independent Radio News.
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6: 15 in Inverell at the moment. Humidity is at 66%. Barometric pressure has stayed steady at 1,031 hectopascals. And the winds are now southeast. Southeast at 1 to 5 kilometres. Looking ahead, we've got a mostly sunny day for today and tomorrow, heading for top of 19 degrees. So we'll probably get there around lunchtime. Overnight low of 6 for tomorrow, heading for top of 17. A late shower for Sunday. We're looking at an overnight low of 5. And heading for a top of 18 degrees. Rain looking to return in its full strength by about Thursday. So looking about a 1 to 5 mils, 80% chance of 1 to 5 mils for Wednesday. Then 5 to 10 mils on Thursday. So light sprinkles up until then, which is quite annoying. I hate those sprinkles. They really dirty your car and your windscreen and everything. Don't like it. It's a 6 past 10. You're with Lewis here. We're going to be doing the secret sound soon. Right now it is Leo Sayer. You make me feel like dancing. Here at Star FM.

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3: 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I'm from the dirty, but that Chico nice. Y'all call it a moment.

0: 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Stevie Wonder in there as well, Master Blaster, and of course, Leah Sayer, You Make Me Feel Like Dancing. 19 past 10 with Lewis here, and the Inverell Dramamatics Group are a not-for-profit drama group for adults with disabilities and special needs. 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A gold coin donation is what you need to enter there for, and there will be drinks and snacks available to purchase. 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We've got the Passing Parade next. We do that thanks to the Bolt Shop and Sonder Painting.
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7: Hello again. This is John Doremus with The Passing Parade, the story of the man who built the Eiffel Tower. The Eiffel Tower is probably the most famous structure in the world. It was built by Alexander Gustav Eiffel, who is remembered because of it. But Eiffel was much more than just the builder of the Eiffel Tower. He was the engineering genius of his age. Alexander Gustav Eiffel was born at Dijon in 1832. The son of a prosperous provincial lawyer, he graduated from the Paris School of Arts and Manufactures in 1855 and became a draftsman with a railway construction company. 3 years later came the opportunity that made him famous. The French Southern Railway contracted his company to build a bridge over the turbulent Garonne River at Bordeaux. A fever of railway building was then sweeping Europe, and there was an incessant cry for more and more bridges, cheaper and quicker to build than the masses of stone of former days. Eiffel alone accepted the challenge and mastered it by spanning the Garonne with a bridge of iron. At the age of 26, he revolutionized the railway systems of Europe. In 1886, he formed his own construction company. He designed locks and swing bridges for the canals of Holland, advised Peruvian engineers on the building of bridges for the railway across the Andes, and in Portugal spanned the rushing torrent of the Douro, an impossible feat to everyone but Eiffel. In the 1870s, the French government decided to present a statue to the United States as a gesture of Franco-American friendship. The sculptor Bartholdi produced plans for a 150-feet copper giantess of liberty to be erected at the entrance to New York Harbor. There was one great problem. A hollow statue of that size, Bartholdi knew, would never withstand the Atlantic gales. In desperation, he appealed to Eiffel, who devised a light but elaborate system of metal braces and struts to be built inside the statue as reinforcement. The problem was solved. In 1886, the French government planned a grand international exhibition, the like of which the world had never seen, to display the progress of the 19th century on the banks of the Seine. It was for this that Eiffel devised and constructed his mammoth tower, the highest structure ever built by man, to advertise the merits of steel. Work on it began in January of 1887 to the horror of all Paris. The iron monster would ruin the skyline, everyone said. But horror changed to awe as the mighty lattice rose. It was completed in March of 1889 and swiftly became the symbol of Paris. In 1894, Eiffel retired from business to concentrate on experiments in the infant science of aerodynamics, which had interested him for some time. He wrote a number of books on aviation and a stream of scientific reports that were closely studied in Britain, America, and Germany. By the outbreak of World War I in 1914, he was regarded as a leading authority by aircraft designers. Gustav Eiffel continued with his experiments for another 7 years, till he was 89 years old. He died in Paris 2 years later on December 27th, 1923, at the age of 91. Our time is up. Till we meet again for another chapter in the passing parade, this is John Doremus. As always, thank you so much, and goodbye for now.
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0: We're playing the best hits for your Friday here at 91.9 Star FM. And Tom Jones and the Cardigans burning down the house. Rick Astley in there, Never Gonna Give You Up. And of course, Heavy D and the boys. And now that we have found love, I'll tell you what, you're gonna love me now if you won $2,380. Because that's what I'm giving away now in the Prices Plus Secret Sound. You gotta give me a call now. 5619-2442. Have a guess at this one. We'll take a call next.
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0: Barbara joins me right now. Hello, Barbara. How are you going?
6: Good, thank you.
0: Any plans for the weekend?
6: Not really.
0: Oh, I bet you would if you had won that sort of cash, $2,380. That would certainly make your plans, wouldn't it?
6: Yes, it would.
0: Okay, I'm going to play you the sound.
6: Yep.
0: Now, what do you think that is?
6: I'm getting a straw out of its wrapper.
0: A straw out of its wrapper, plastic or paper?
6: Either.
0: Hang on a minute. No. Not correct, unfortunately. But you have a good weekend, won't you?
6: Yeah, you too.
0: No worries. Thank you. There's Barbara saying, getting a straw out of the wrapper, not correct. So we will jackpot that now to $2,385. We'll do that on Monday at around 22:08 with Jerry on the All-Star Breakfast. Teddy Swims now, Lose Control here at Star FM.

latest for Hayley Jensen here at Star FM. Burn It Down. Katy Perry in there as well. 5 if you're getting down as well. 4 away from 11. Maxi Priest now. Close to you to take us up to the news here at Star FM.

0: It's 11:06. You're with Lewis here right through until 12 o'clock. And if you haven't already heard, there was a mystery voice that did our weather, and she joins me right now. It is the one and only Ellie Croft.
1: I'm back.
0: She's here. Hello. Surprise, surprise.
1: Surprise.
0: Wow. What are you doing here?
1: I am back visiting for my mum's birthday, but also I thought I would pop in and come see you guys, come back to my second home.
0: It is, because we missed you so
1: much.
0: Oh,
1: I miss being here.
0: Oh, my Lord.
1: I miss doing radio here.
0: How you been? I mean, lots of questions, of course.
1: I've been very busy,
0: but
1: just finished my first trimester of uni, working a lot, especially recently, because it's a busy season for both my works. But I've been amazing. It's been really, really good.
0: And everything's working up pretty well for your radio gig up there too,
1: I'm working with two stations up there. So I work with Hot FM and Zinc. So yeah, my boss, my team is amazing up there. I work with their promo team. So yeah, it's been really,
0: I've
1: really
0: good. I've actually seen a couple of the reels that you were doing. There's one you were doing, like the spinning of the wheel. I'm like, hey, she's spinning a wheel now.
1: Yeah. I've mainly been working the Lightning Games, which is the netball up at the UniSC Arena. So we go and do quarter time entertainment with them, and then we do like all the games with the kids and stuff. So we represent the uni and also with Hot FM. So I kind of work both sides.
0: That is busy.
1: Yeah, I get to work with the Robo Dogs, which is super fun. When I work with the uni, I get to make them do handstands. I just figured that out the other day, so that was really fun.
0: No way.
1: Yeah, I have
0: really?
1: A video somewhere of me making the Robo Dog do a handstand. It was really funny.
0: Fantastic. Now, we'll be talking throughout the next hour about catching up and a lot of other things, but you're here for the next hour?
1: Yes, I am.
0: Yeah.
1: It's like old times.
0: It is just like, it is like old times. Can't wait. And hey, it's Friday.
1: It's Friday.
0: I'm excited.
1: I'm excited too.
0: Well, so are the Pointer Sisters. It is your local station. It is 91.9 Star FM with Lewis and Ellie.

0: 91.9 Star FM, and from the Toy Story 5 soundtrack, there is Taylor Swift, I Knew It, I Knew You. She was actually in the number one spot last week.
1: And she's dropped all the way down to...
0: She's at number 11 in one week.
1: Oh, my God.
0: You know why?
1: Why?
0: Have a guess. You already told me this.
1: Yes. It's Olivia Rodrigo with her new album and Olivia Dean, did you say?
0: Yes, that's right. So yes. How many songs... get this, right? Talk about Beatles, right? The Beatles actually had, like, I think 4 or 5 hits at one time in the top 10. How many has Olivia Rodrigo got?
1: I'm going to say 6.
0: You are spot on.
1: Really?
0: I'm not kidding.
1: I swear to God, I didn't know that.
0: 6 out of 10 in the top 10.
1: So, oh God, math, 6, yeah, 9. Yeah. So, Olivia Dean has 4.
0: So, no, Ella Langley's still in there.
1: Okay.
0: So, she's still in there. Ariana Grande is in there.
1: Oh, yes, because she's on tour at the moment.
0: Yes, that's right. So, that one and of course, Olivia Dean is in there as well. And Sam Fender and Olivia Dean again. So, Sam Fender and Olivia Dean with Raimi in that one is still in there, still in the top 10.
1: Oh, my God, that has been trending for
0: months. That's half a year at least. Yeah. Over half a year that's going on. It's still in the top 10. So, but Olivia Rodrigo, 6 songs in the top 10. Unbelievable.
1: Hey. I didn't even know she was releasing this album until she released, which song was it that she released early? It was like the Baby Boy Honeybee, that one.
0: Yeah, that's called Honeybee.
1: Yeah, Honeybee. I heard that one. I was like, oh, she actually has a new album. And then I looked at it and it's just all
0: it's
1: trending.
0: Everywhere.
1: It's everywhere.
0: Absolutely. And all of them, new ones, there's 1, 2, 3, 4. So there's 4 new ones.
1: Wow.
0: In the top 10, 2 are already existing. So not bad.
1: Not bad. That's a really good turnout.
0: That is really, really good. I wonder how long they'll stay there, though. Will they stay there this week or they'll drop down?
1: Ooh,
0: I don't know.
1: It depends, because like when she released Driver's License, it stayed there for months, and then she's had other ones that will kind of drop off for like a few weeks.
0: Is
1: so
0: that right?
1: Yeah, Driver's License was the biggest hit in like 2020 or something.
0: Well, this is coming from the guru herself, so she knows.
1: Yeah.
0: She would absolutely know
1: that. That was like the start of Olivia's career. Like she popped off with that song.
0: Catapulted with that one. Unbelievable. The Weeknd did it as well. And of course, the Pointer Sisters. I am so excited. I am excited because she's here. Ellie's here. I can't believe it. Oh, I missed you so much.
1: We missed you too.
0: 21 past 11. Don't forget, Baz is going to be in after 12 to take you through till 3 o'clock. We'll do the horoscopes in about 20 minutes. But don't go anywhere, folks. We've got more on the way, including a bit of Jonas Brothers next here at Star FM.
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0: Star of Fame and a dear friend of ours, Cassidy Ray, and one more song. I can't wait. She's only going to be here in a couple of months.
1: Yes, she'll be here in August.
0: Early August, and performing over at the Rouseabout. So this was planned, I think, sometime late last year, wasn't it?
1: Because her last show here was phenomenal. I actually didn't get to go watch it, but I saw it all over social media. Yeah. She did really, really well.
0: Unbelievable. Yeah. And I mean, when was she here? She was here on your last day.
1: Yes, she was. And I left like the day of her performance. I was sad about that.
0: Yes. That was the very last day that you were here is when she was here last time. So that's January.
1: January, yeah, because it's been 6 months since I left.
0: 6 months.
1: Yeah.
0: Oh, that goes so quick. So
1: I know.
0: Can't wait till she gets back in. So we're going to have to arrange for you to either be here or have a chat somehow.
1: Yeah, I could probably get on the phone because that's mid-trimester for me. So that might be a little bit difficult, but I could definitely get on the phone when she's here. Is she going to come into the station?
0: Yeah, absolutely she will be. I'm going to make her. Don't worry.
1: I'll even step out of class if I need to.
0: Good work. Smash Mouth in there, All-Star, Jonas Brothers and Sucker Don't. And Simple Minds, Don't You Forget About Me. It's a 21 away from 12. Don't forget, Baz is in after 12 to take you to 3 o'clock. Now, just quickly, making news, I mean, all over social media.
1: Everywhere.
0: Kyle Stefanovic, hey? He's been given the boot.
1: From Nine
0: after, I think, was it 20 years or so.
1: Yeah.
0: Well, he had a bit of a break before, like he had a couple of, I think, a year or two off, and then he was asked to come back. And that was, 2020, I think it was, or just before that.
1: Yeah, it was, I remember, yeah, it was kind of like around, 2020, 2021.
0: Yeah, around then. And then his contract was supposed to expire 6 months from now. But he's been given an early termination, obviously, because he's sort of been flaunting outside the realms of Channel 9 and using his own platform to go and go where Channel 9 probably wouldn't go.
1: Their statement said it doesn't align with their views.
0: Yeah, but a bit contradictory, I reckon, because apparently Nine is saying that they are sort of they do uphold free speech and so forth.
1: Yeah.
0: But it'd be interesting to see where he is in the next week, even just a week or so.
1: Even I saw this morning that he was asked to be on a podcast, Carl, and given since he's been let go from Nine, he's also been let go from that project.
0: So
1: he's lost both projects that he was quite big on.
0: It's got, I can tell you right now that's going to be on everyone's feed.
1: It's been on my feed since it happened.
0: For the next week or
1: even
0: so.
1: Even this morning when I was watching the Today Show, they had an official statement on about 8 o'clock and it was just standing on the screen for a minute. Yeah, so it's quite
0: big news.
1: In the media.
0: So whatever his venture, wish him all the best because he has been doing a pretty good stint for 20 years.
1: Yeah, I grew up with him as on the Today Show and stuff. I thought he was pretty decent. Everyone's obviously going to have their own opinions, but
0: love him or hate him, he actually does.
1: He did a really good job
0: doing on the Today Show. So all the best to him, and let's see what happens in the next couple of weeks. It's a 19 away from 12. We got the horoscopes next. We do that thanks to Annabelle's Real Estate here at Star FM.
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8: It's Friday, the 26th of June, 2026. Aries. Others may not appreciate your sense of humour today. Taurus. It's time to put yourself out there and have your talents recognised. Gemini. Your easygoing, optimistic outlook on life could really be tested. Cancer. Channel all your energies into presenting yourself in the best possible light. Leo. Maintain a positive attitude to everything you do today. Virgo. A chance encounter on social media could lead to romance. Libra. You could leave yourself vulnerable if you overextend yourself financially. Scorpio. Before unleashing criticism on others, ensure you're not living in a glasshouse. Sagittarius. Hard work, discipline and the support of a loved one will bring the success you desire. Capricorn. You're firing on all cylinders and multitasking will be a breeze. Aquarius. Being too set in your ways means you could miss out on some fun times ahead. Pisces. Your recent good work is likely to pay off shortly, but you need to stay focused. And that's today's horoscope.
0: Today's horoscopes, thanks to Annabelle's Real Estate. Back again tomorrow morning at around 22:07. Right now, brand new from Chocolate Starfish, it's One Life here at 91.9 Star FM.

0: 91.9 Star FM, and the very first MTV video from the Buggles, Video Kill the Radio Star. The Bagels in there as well, and of course Chocolate Starfish, their brand new one with One Life. Looking forward to getting Adam Thompson to give us a bit more details on his supposed concert up here, which we're arranging, which is good.
1: That'll be good news.
0: Four away from 12 o'clock. It's time for us to go. Thank you very much.
1: That's so sad. You've now been it was here. So short.
0: I know. It was very short. We're going to have to get you back in again.
1: Yes, I will be. Actually, I am. It's going to be a very short trip, but I'm coming back to hopefully do as part of like the UniSC. I'm coming back as an ambassador to do a thing at McIntyre High School. Oh. Deb and I are trying to arrange it with the new career advisor. Anyway, so I'm hopefully going to talk to the year 10s and hopefully do some expo stuff with the year 12s and year 11s. So that'll be super exciting.
0: Unbelievable.
1: It's so weird. Like a year ago, if you told me that I'd go back and represent my uni at my old high school 6 months later, I would have believed you.
0: We'll leave you with a bit of Olivia Rodrigo dominating the charts now. Bad idea, right?

0: Star FM National News is brought to you by Byron Street Auto Electrics at 202 Byron Street, Inverell. They stock a wide range of batteries to suit cars, caravans and heavy machinery.
1: Hello there, I'm Sean Bindley. At least 180 people have been confirmed dead after two earthquakes rocked Venezuela. Lily Greer has the latest.
2: More than 1,500 people are injured and at least 250 buildings have been damaged. Early estimates have the death toll of this natural disaster exceeding 10,000. But we won't know the true extent of the damage or the casualties for some time. Rescue and recovery missions could be lengthy and complex, with entire apartment buildings brought down to their foundations. Rescuers were forced to try and save people in the dark overnight, so today they are making the most of the daylight hours they have. The clock is very much ticking for survivors still trapped beneath the rubble. In the United States, Lily Greer.
1: The Albanese government believes criticism of its contentious tax overhaul will dissipate as time moves on. The Greens helped Labor pass its legislation to rein in capital gains and negative gearing concessions. The government was still forced to make some changes to avoid unintended consequences, and further adjustments are believed to be on the cards. Prime Minister Anthony Albanese says tax reform is always hard.
3: Now that these changes have occurred as well and are implemented and legislated, some of the nonsense that's out there will dissipate because it won't hit up against reality.
1: To Western Australia, where Netherlands MP Jonathan Huston has ruled out joining One Nation as he quits the Liberal Party. The 63-year-old was elected to Parliament last year, but has since found he and Basil Zemplis do not agree on mining, royalty and payroll tax policies. Mr Huston says he left the Liberals on good terms and joining One Nation is not on his agenda.
4: It has played no part in my thinking at all. I've never met anybody from One Nation at an organisational level. And Netherlands would be the dumbest seat for someone to run for One Nation. I ran as a Liberal and I will still be running as a Liberal now. I'm just not running the same Liberal program that the party is.
1: The New South Wales Roads Minister is backing a new $20 million support package for businesses affected by the Great Western Highway closure as business owners brace for another 12 months of reduced trade. Engineering firm Seymour White has been awarded the contract to repair the road at Victoria Pass, but it's expected to take another year to complete. Minister Jenny Aitchison says the support package was created following talks with local operators.
5: That's also an addition we have to remember to additional bus services, additional rail, the extra $50 million that we're spending on the detour route, of which we're close to about halfway through that money. We put out an additional 30,000 tonnes of asphalt to ensure that people can still get through.
1: Victoria's top cop has vowed to crack down on hoon drivers, saying police are taking a more robust approach to lawless behaviour on the state's roads. Pursuit policies are being reassessed after several alarming incidents put innocent lives at risk this week. Chief Commissioner Mike Bush says the force is looking at a model used by Western Australian police,
6: which is an interdiction team. So we've got teams out there who are trained with the right vehicles, for example, to box in vehicles and do it safely. They have been doing it for some time now. Success-wise, 80 completed interdictions, one minor injury to an officer.
1: And the corporate watchdog is warning Australians to be on alert after bank impersonation scams stole nearly $2.5 million in 5 months. ASIC says direct phone calls were the most common tactic, accounting for nearly $2 million of the stolen funds. Commissioner Alan Kirkland warning the scams are becoming more and more realistic. This is Air News. A sea of green and gold has swarmed the American city of San Jose ahead of the Socceroos match against Paraguay today. Lauren Tomasi amongst the Australian supporters. She says the atmosphere there is electric.
7: They're everywhere you look, there are just Aussies. There's just so much support for the Socceroos because this is a key match, our third one in the group rounds, the final one of the group rounds. And if we can win or draw over Paraguay, that's a ticket to Texas and on to the knockout rounds.
1: Four-time World Cup winners Germany have been defeated by Ecuador 2-1. The Ivory Coast defeated Curaçao, also 2-1. In AFL news, Brisbane coach Chris Fagan insists his side aren't looking at the top four just yet, despite their big win over the second-place Sydney last night. The back-to-back premiers won their third straight contest with a 43-point victory at the Gabba, but Fagan says the Lions aren't getting ahead of themselves.
8: I just think it's such an even comp this year. You look at the ladder, like, it was a huge game for us tonight. I mean, you know, we're now equal with Geelong. But if we had lost and we're playing them next week, we could have ended up two games behind Geelong next week. So every game's fairly big at the moment. So really in that mode of just trying to not look any further ahead than that.
1: In rugby league, Blues and Bunnies fans held their breath as Cameron Murray copped a big hit in the Rabbitohs 32-12 win over the Eels last night. He got back to his feet and is reportedly okay. And Formula One's Austrian Grand Prix has been declared a heat hazard race in the midst of the scorching European summer. Australian Independent Radio News.
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10: With the latest from the Star FM newsroom, I'm Jerry Tavera. Glenn and seven councillors joined councils from across Australia in backing an urgent national call to restore financial assistance grants to 1% of Commonwealth taxation revenue as delegates gathered for the National General Assembly of Local Government in Canberra. The motion was endorsed by Australia's 538 councils and reinforced by a joint letter to Federal Parliament seeking a $3.5 billion increase to help address the growing financial pressure facing local government. The joint letter to Parliament warns that the decline in untied federal funding is placing increasing pressure on councils, particularly in rural, regional and remote communities where local government often provide services and infrastructure that are critical to community wellbeing and economic development. Mayor Margot Davis says councils are tired of constantly advocating for fairer funding while being asked to do more with less, adding the restoration of financial assistance grants to 1% of Commonwealth taxation revenue would ensure communities have the roads, infrastructure, services and facilities they rely on every day. New South Wales Farmers has expressed a concern suggesting the 2026-27 New South Wales State Budget has failed to deliver the transformational investment the agricultural sector needs as the state's farmers push towards a $30 billion industry by 2030, a goal the government says it enthusiastically supports. New South Wales Farmers President Xavier Martin says existing commitments for feral pig controls, the state's cattle tick program, regional roads and the ag skill program had been previously announced and the budget failed to address the sector's overarching concerns. Mr. Martin says that while New South Wales farmers acknowledge the government's fiscal challenges, the sector's needs could not be deferred indefinitely. He says this is the last budget before the next New South Wales election and the budget shows there is a great deal of unfinished business, adding they will now be seeking binding funding commitments from all parties ahead of the next election and they'll be letting their members know exactly who has stood up for them and who has not. A man aged in his 30s was involved in a single vehicle accident near Inverell on Wednesday morning. The Westpac Rescue Helicopter was tasked to Cherry Tree Hill by a New South Wales ambulance at around 8:45, with paramedics and the helicopter's critical care medical team treating the man for head, shoulder and pelvic injuries. The patient was flown to John Hunter Hospital in Newcastle and his condition is unknown. Inverell Shire Council has progressed the transition of management for the Inverell Homes for the Aged by adopting the draft plan of management for the site and moving to the next stage of the process involving public notice of a proposed lease to Best Employment Limited. The latest decision formally adopts the draft plan of management, which was amended to expressly authorise the granting of a lease over the community land on which the homes are situated. Council will now give public notice of its intention to enter into a lease with Best Employment Limited for the community land with a proposed lease to support the continued use of the site for the provision of low-cost self-contained accommodation for older residents. Inverell Shire Mayor Kate Dyett says council is committed to ensuring Inverell Homes for the Aged continue to provide valued accommodation for older members of our community. Turning to sport, and Glenelg Magpies are hoping for a big day tomorrow when they host their family day and tackle reigning premiers, the Inverell Hawks at Mead Park, in Group 19 weekend action. Magpies first grade coach Nick Eshman says it's also Old Boys and Ladies Day, with his team eager to put on a good performance and inflict the Hawks' first loss of the season in what he's expecting to be a fantastic arm wrestle. Hawks coach Jamie McCormack says he's wary of the Magpies, adding they play a tough style of football.
11: They're a young side with a mixture of a few older boys there.
10: He's wary of the Magpies, adding they play a tough style of football.
11: They're a young side with a mixture of a few older boys there, and we'll head over there on Saturday.

0: Imanola says they won't be taking the Red Devils lightly, despite their recent 121-17 thumping at the hands of the Moree Bulls. Nola says defence has been one of their main priorities over the past few weeks, but will also be hoping to tidy up a few things from last week's loss to Narrabri. In other games, Pirates are at home to face Narrabri Blue Bulls, while the match of the round sees a grand final rematch between the Corindai Lions and the Moree Bulls. The Imbros Saints are back at Varley Oval tomorrow to play the New England Nomads in round 10 of the AFL Northwest competition. Despite the Nomads' poor start to the season, men's coach Hayden Chappell says he'll be without a few players due to suspension and personal commitments, adding this becomes a danger game for his side, but adds a few inclusions makes it a handy side. He says after last week's loss, they need to start winning regularly to build momentum going into the second half of the season. Meantime, Saints women's coach Chris Pay says after a tough loss last week, they're wanting to make amends against the Nomads on home turf. In the other game, the Tamworth Kangaroos face competition leaders, the Gundadar Bulldogs, at number one Oval. And finally, Inverell FC are expecting a tough game against Norths United in the Northern Premier League tomorrow when they travel to Armidale for the third consecutive week. Co-coach James Sweeney says Norths United have continued to improve in both grades and will be confident of a good performance against Inverell FC after registering wins in Tamworth last week. Sweeney says they will need to have another big game and ensure they play their tempo and style of play to get the results needed. Meantime, Inverell FC's third and fourth grade teams travel to Glenis tomorrow to play the Highlanders, while on Sunday the women's second grade plays Norths United with the first grade game postponed against Taz. That's the latest from the Star FM newsroom. I'm Jerry Tavera.
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3: Good afternoon to you on a beautiful Friday afternoon. What a cracker of the day. Temperature at the moment 16.9 in Inverell. Relative humidity 51%. The winds, well, they're safe from the east-northeast to 13 to 22, but there's not much of a breeze. But it is a little bit cool. Rainfall, there's been zero rainfall since 9 a.m. this morning. Barometric pressure, 1,028.6 hectopascals. Top temperature today, a cracker of a 19 degrees. Beautiful in the sun. This is Baz on with you till 3 o'clock this afternoon, winding down the working Friday afternoon. Thank you, Lewis, for a great show, and the return of Ellie. Well done. Let's get straight into it at 13 minutes after 12 o'clock. Brian Ferry, The Price of Love, and Bucks Fizz from 1982. If you can't stand the heat, sounds like the Melbourne Storm supporters.

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0: 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I know how he feels. Dr. Hook, it was. Fleetwood Mac before that one. 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
1: If you have an interest in older veteran or vintage vehicles, or any kind of vehicles, motorcycles, or even model railways, you would probably enjoy becoming involved with like-minded people at the National Transport Museum. 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So if you might be interested in becoming a volunteer at the museum, give the office a call on 67212270. This is a community service announcement brought to you by 91.9 Star FM.

0: Chuck Berry, great song, Memphis, Tennessee. John Paul Young before that one, Pasadena, and like I say, Foreigner with Urgent. 20 minutes away from 1 o'clock, 91.9 Star FM, winding down the working week. Nah, it's not 5 o'clock yet, fellas, keep going. The next workshop for Days for Girls will be held Saturday, the 4th of July, commencing at 9:30 a.m. and finishing at 12:30 p.m. at the Inverell Club, Evans Street, Inverell. Days for Girls is a grassroots, not-for-profit organisation creating a better future for girls in third world countries. For further information, contact Margaret on 0428 157 633. Or if Margaret don't want to talk to you, ring Julie, 0407 621 949. 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After the break, Fine Young Cannibals, The Flame.
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Yep, it was the Rolling Stones, all right, from 1964. It's All Over Now. Gene Pitney before that one, If I Didn't Have a Dime, to Play the Jukebox. Take us up to the 1 o'clock news, sport, weather and local news update. Cliff Richard, Shaking All Over. That was a Normie Rowe special, that one. And Richard Clapton, Glory Road.

0: Star FM National News is brought to you by Byron Street Auto Electrics at 202 Byron Street in Verrell. They stock a wide range of batteries to suit cars, caravans and heavy machinery.
1: I'm Mark Dransfield. Australia's landmark social media ban for under-16s could soon be strengthened. Studies have shown up to 4 in 5 underage teenagers are still bypassing restrictions to access platforms like TikTok and Instagram. Prime Minister Anthony Albanese has told Nine the government is considering stronger measures.
2: That if there are legal challenges, then they are strengthened, the opportunity of getting these laws upheld, and also make sure that we continue to hold these social media giants to account.
1: A probe has found a third of Australian fuel retailers is failing to fully comply with measurement regulations. Lee Harrison explains.
3: A national audit has found nearly one in 20 fuel pumps are shortchanging motorists, delivering less fuel than what's being paid for. 3,000 pumps were tested at more than 400 fuel retailers. The Daily Telegraph revealing investigators issued nearly 200 non-compliance notices to business, retailers forced to fix the underpouring pumps before they can be used again. Dodgy operators can also be hit with fines of up to $222,000 for each offence. Lee Harrison, Air News.
1: A woman has been found dead at a nursing home in Sydney's West, with one of her relatives now in police custody. The 84-year-old's body was discovered by staff in a building at the facility in Rooty Hill. Detective Superintendent Darren Batchelor says police will allege the 53-year-old woman in custody administered a substance to the deceased.
4: We don't know exactly what that substance is at the moment or whether that contributed to her passing last night.
1: Federal police say six children in the Philippines have been removed from harm as a result of an investigation into a West Australian man. Sean Bindley reports.
5: The AFP says the 53-year-old was intercepted by border officials on his return to Perth from the Philippines in late March. It's alleged they found a mobile with child abuse material and communications with a Filipino person suspected of facilitating the procurement of children. Philippines officials were informed and national police took the children to safety. The Albany man is facing five charges, including trying to procure a child to engage in sexual activity from outside of Australia. Sean Bindley, Air News.
1: Overseas now, and at least 188 people are confirmed to have died in northern Venezuela, where two powerful back-to-back quakes hit yesterday. Rescuers are searching the rubble in the capital Caracas and further north in the state of La Guaira, where dozens of buildings have collapsed. Thousands of people are still unaccounted for. International help is on the way, including from the US, Mexico, Qatar and Spain. China and India have also pledged to help. And in air showbiz, Lionel Richie's been taken to hospital after abruptly ending a show in Minnesota. He was forced to sit down on the stage as he sang his 80s hit Dancing on the Ceiling because he was feeling dizzy. The 77-year-old tried to continue but then took an unplanned intermission and did not return. Checking the Aussie share market, the All Ords is up 13 points at 89.64. One Australian dollar is buying around 69 US cents. This is Air News. At the World Cup, a win or draw against Paraguay today will be enough for the Socceroos to progress into the round of 32. A short time ago, it was nil all, with Connor Metcalf clipped on the eyebrow. Earlier, Ecuador stunned Group E leaders Germany 2-1 to sneak into the knockout stages as one of the top third-place teams. Here's the call on SBS.
6: Today, they were required to beat the four times champions of the world.
1: Ivory Coast defeated Curaçao 2-0. Meanwhile, the Netherlands beat Tunisia 3-1. Japan and Sweden battled to a 1-1 draw. To NRL, where the Titans are bracing for a Bulldogs onslaught in tonight's Round 17 clash. Stephen Crichton makes a surprise shift to 5-8 against Gold Coast, but Titans coach Josh Hannay says his team is confident they can contain the Dogs skipper.
7: Obviously, Crichton hasn't played a lot of six at NRL level, but he stepped in there last week and did a job, and he's a quality player, so they'll come up here full of confidence, but so are we.
1: Later, the Broncos host the Roosters. And in AFL, Hawthorns recalled Flynn Perez, Cal Shadir and Jack Dalton for tonight's game against the Giants. GWS are without Jesse Hogan. He he has a broken finger. Australian Independent Radio News.
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9: With the latest from the Star FM newsroom, I'm Jerry Tavera. Glenn and seven councillors joined councils from across Australia in backing an urgent national call to restore financial assistance grants to 1% of Commonwealth taxation revenue as delegates gathered for the National General Assembly of Local Government in Canberra. The motion was endorsed by Australia's 538 councils and reinforced by a joint letter to Federal Parliament seeking a $3.5 billion increase to help address the growing financial pressure facing local government. The joint letter to Parliament warns that the decline in untied federal funding is placing increasing pressure on councils, particularly in rural, regional and remote communities, where local government often provides services and infrastructure that are critical to community wellbeing and economic development. Mayor Margot Davis says councils are tired of constantly advocating for fairer funding while being asked to do more with less, adding the restoration of financial assistance grants to 1% of Commonwealth taxation revenue would ensure communities have the roads, infrastructure, services and facilities they rely on every day. New South Wales Farmers has expressed a concern suggesting the 2026-27 New South Wales state budget has failed to deliver the transformational investment the agricultural sector needs as the state's farmers push towards a $30 billion industry by 2030, a goal the government says it enthusiastically supports. New South Wales Farmers President Xavier Martin says existing commitments for feral pig controls, the state's cattle tick program, regional roads and the ag skill program had been previously announced and the budget failed to address the sector's overarching concerns. Mr. Martin says that while New South Wales Farmers acknowledge the government's fiscal challenges, the sector's needs could not be deferred indefinitely. He says this is the last budget before the next New South Wales election and the budget shows there is a great deal of unfinished business, adding they will now be seeking binding funding commitments from all parties ahead of the next election, and they'll be letting their members know exactly who has stood up for them and who has not. A man aged in his 30s was involved in a single vehicle accident near Inverell on Wednesday morning. The Westpac Rescue Helicopter was tasked to Cherry Tree Hill by New South Wales Ambulance at around 8:45, with paramedics and the helicopter's critical care medical team treating the man for head, shoulder and pelvic injuries. The patient was flown to John Hunter Hospital in Newcastle and his condition is unknown. Inverell Shire Council has progressed the transition of management for the Inverell Homes for the Aged by adopting the draft plan of management for the site and moving to the next stage of the process involving public notice of a proposed lease to Best Employment Limited. The latest decision formally adopts the draft plan of management, which was amended to expressly authorise the granting of a lease over the community land on which the homes are situated. Council will now give public notice of its intention to enter into a lease with Best Employment Limited for the community land with a proposed lease to support the continued use of the site for the provision of low-cost self-contained accommodation for older residents. Inverell Shire Mayor Kate Dyde says council is committed to ensuring Inverell Homes for the Aged continue to provide valued accommodation for older members of our community. Turn to sport, and Glenelg's Magpies are hoping for a big day tomorrow when they host their family day and tackle reigning premiers, the Inverell Hawks at Mead Park, in Group 19 weekend action. Magpies first grade coach Nick Eshman says it's also Old Boys and Ladies Day, with his team eager to put on a good performance and inflict the Hawks' first loss of the season in what he's expecting to be a fantastic arm wrestle. Hawks coach Jamie McCormack says he's wary of the Magpies, adding they play a tough style of football.
10: They're a young side with a mixture of a few older boys there, and we'll head over there on Saturday to play them. So it'll be first versus third in the A grade, and it'll be first versus second in the Ladies League tag. So I'm expecting a hostile reception and a really tough game of football.
9: In other round 11 matches, Yooralla Tigers host the Moree Boomerangs, while on Sunday, Tinga heads to Baraba to tackle the Bulldogs. The Inverell Highlanders are hoping to continue their recent good form when they host the Gunnedah Red Devils at Rugby Park in round 10 action of the Central North Rugby Union competition. Highlanders coach Jim Enola says they won't be taking the Red Devils lightly despite their recent 121-17 thumping at the hands of the Moree Bulls. Enola says defence has been one of their main priorities over the past few weeks, but will also be hoping to tidy up a few things from last week's loss to Narrabri. In other games, Pirates are at home to face Narrabri Narrabri Blue Bores, while the match of the round sees a grand final rematch between the Quirindi Lions and the Moree Bulls. The Imbros Saints are back at Varley Oval tomorrow to play the New England Nomads in round 10 of the AFL Northwest competition. Despite the Nomads' poor start to the season, men's coach Hayden Chappell says he'll be without a few players due to suspension and personal commitments, adding this becomes a danger game for his side, but adds a few inclusions makes it a handy side. He says after last week's loss, they need to start winning regularly to build momentum going into the second half of the season. Meantime, Saints women's coach Chris Pay, he says after last week's loss, they need to start winning regularly to build momentum going into the second half of the season. Meantime, Saints women's

0: will be confident of a good performance against Inverell FC after registering wins in Tamworth last week. Sweeney says they will need to have another big game and ensure they play their tempo and style of play to get the results needed. Meantime, Inverell FC's third and fourth grade teams travel to Glenners tomorrow to play the Highlanders, while on Sunday, the women's second grade plays Norths United, with the first grade game postponed against Taz. That's the latest from the Star FM newsroom. I'm Jerry Tavera.
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3: The temperature in Inverell at the moment, a beautiful 19 degrees. Expect the top was 19 degrees. A little bit of cloud about, but still a beautiful day. The relative humidity 43%. The winds from the north from 9 to 14 kilometres an hour. I told you there wasn't much about it in the wind department, except from Melbourne Storm Supporter. Rainfall, there's been zero rain since 9 a.m. this morning. Barometric pressure 1,027.1 hectopascals. Chance of rain today, 20% chance of a mill of rain, probably a few sparrows flying above. Fire danger moderate, UV index is also moderate. You're now up to date, new sport weather and local news. This is Baz and I am with you till 3 o'clock this afternoon, you beauty. An elderly gentleman with only 8 hairs left on his head walked into Babs Lorraine for a haircut. Roz looked at him, jokingly asked, "Sir, should I count it or cut it?" The old man replied, "No, neither. Just colour it." Dragon with rain and ELO. Hold on tight.

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Jerry and the Pacemakers, Pretend from 1966. Elton John before that one. I'm still standing. 28 away from 2 o'clock, 91.9 Star FM. You're listening to Baz still. 3 o'clock this afternoon. Then Shorey takes over. Shakin' Stevens, You Drive Me Crazy.

0: Michael Jackson, Don't Stop Till You Get Enough. Before that, the Doobie Brothers, Take Me In Your Arms, Rock Me Baby. 18 away from 2 o'clock, 91.9 Star FM. For those interested in the soccer, Paraguay versus Australia, in the 79th minute, it is nil all. Coming up after the break, one for Mick Mitchell, Slim Dusty, Kemmerwill. Yes, one for Mick Mitchell, also known as Uncle Festa. Take it away.
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Tina Turner, What's Love Got to Do With It? Kenny Rogers and Dolly Parton. Now, that's a double you'd back anyway, wouldn't it? Island in the Stream and Chamomile for Mick Mitchell. Take us up to the 2 o'clock news, sport and weather. Tom T. Hall. That was the year Clayton Delaney died. Did you know the dog can bark up to 500 times a day? That's a rough estimate.

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She had a dream, boy, was

0: Phil Collins and Studio. Before that one, John Mellencamp, Paper on Fire, 1987. It's 18 minutes after 2 o'clock, 91.9 Star FM. Coming up, compliments of Sonder Painting and the Bolt Shop up there in Ring Street, the Passing Parade with John Doremus.
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4: Hello again. This is John Doremus with the Passing Parade, the story of the man who built the Eiffel Tower. The Eiffel Tower is probably the most famous structure in the world. It was built by Alexander Gustav Eiffel, who is remembered because of it. But Eiffel was much more than just the builder of the Eiffel Tower. He was the engineering genius of his age. Alexander Gustav Eiffel was born at Dijon in 1832. The son of a prosperous provincial lawyer, he graduated from the Paris School of Arts and Manufactures in 1855 and became a draftsman with a railway construction company. 3 years later came the opportunity that made him famous. The French Southern Railway contracted his company to build a bridge over the turbulent Garonne River at Bordeaux. A fever of railway building was then sweeping Europe, and there was an incessant cry for more and more bridges, cheaper and quicker to build than the masses of stone of former days. Eiffel alone accepted the challenge and mastered it by spanning the Garonne with a bridge of iron. At the age of 26, he revolutionized the railway systems of Europe. In 1886, he formed his own construction company. He designed locks and swing bridges for the canals of Holland, advised Peruvian engineers on the building of bridges for the railway across the Andes, and in Portugal spanned the rushing torrent of the Douro, an impossible feat to everyone but Eiffel. In the 1870s, the French government decided to present a statue to the United States as a gesture of Franco-American friendship. The sculptor Bartholdi produced plans for a 150-feet copper giantess of Liberty to be erected at the entrance to New York Harbor. There was one great problem. A hollow statue of that size, Bartholdi knew, would never withstand the Atlantic gales. In desperation, he appealed to Eiffel, who devised a light but elaborate system of metal braces and struts to be built inside the statue as reinforcement. The problem was solved. In 1886, the French government planned a grand international exhibition, the like of which the world had never seen, to display the progress of the 19th century on the banks of the Seine. It was for this that Eiffel devised and constructed his mammoth tower, the highest structure ever built by man, to advertise the merits of steel. Work on it began in January of 1887 to the horror of all Paris. The iron monster would ruin the skyline, everyone said. But horror changed to awe as the mighty lattice rose. It was completed in March of 1889 and swiftly became the symbol of Paris. In 1894, Eiffel retired from business to concentrate on experiments in the infant science of aerodynamics, which had interested him for some time. He wrote a number of books on aviation and a stream of scientific reports that were closely studied in Britain, America, and Germany. By the outbreak of World War I in 1914, he was regarded as a leading authority by aircraft designers. Gustav Eiffel continued with his experiments for another 7 years till he was 89 years old. He died in Paris 2 years later on December 27th, 1923, at the age of 91. Our time is up. Till we meet again for another chapter in the Passing Parade, this is John Doremus. As always, thank you so much. And goodbye for now.
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0: Australia's Own Sherbet and Slipstream. Before that one, Mondo Rocks, State of the Heart. And the Pointer Sisters with the Neutron Dance. 25 away from 3 o'clock, 91.9 Star FM. Good afternoon, Yvonne Lowe. Thank you very much. After the 3 o'clock news, it's Johnny Shaw's Drive Time and Babs Arrange Request. Then at 6 o'clock, it's Mighty Mel to take over till about 10 o'clock tonight. It's Friday's music extravaganza, but only on 91.9 Star FM.
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0: 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NANAA hold their meetings every Saturday at 6 p.m. at the Girl Guide Hall in Campbell Street. Tea, coffee and biscuits are provided. 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
7: 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Oh,

That was the Pet Shop Boys from 1988. Domino Dancing. That's it for me today. I'm out of here, but I will be back at 9 a.m. in the morning. Sound of the Sizzling 60s on Saturday. To get us to the 3 o'clock news, Rod Stewart, Rhythm of My Heart, Roy Orbison, Pretty Woman. Santana, Black Magic Woman, will finish the gig off today with Seals and Croft and Diamond Girl. Have a great weekend. Bye for now. Keep warm. The Inverell RSL sub-branch will be celebrating Australian Reserves Forces Day, Wednesday the 1st of July. That's next Wednesday, with a coffee catch-up at the RSM Club. Meeting outside the club, 9:30 a.m. Current and former members of the ADF Reserves are especially invited to join the sub-branch for a cuppa and a cake. And you heard about it, 91.9 Star FM. Bye for now. Take it right.

0: Star FM National News is brought to you by Byron Street Auto Electrics at 202 Byron Street, Inverell. They stock a wide range of batteries to suit cars, caravans and heavy machinery.
1: I'm Mark Dransfield. The Socceroos have qualified for the knockout stage at the FIFA World Cup after a nil-all draw with Paraguay. Australia finishes second in the group behind the US and will next play round 32 in Dallas next Saturday morning. We'll have a full report in sport. A critical incident investigation's underway after a man was shot by police at Fairfield in Sydney's West. Police responding to a concern for welfare report say the man ran at them before an officer shot him in the arm and torso. Assistant Commissioner Brett McFadden says they don't believe the man had a weapon.
2: At this stage, there's no information to say he was armed at this stage, but that is forming part of the investigation.
1: Venezuela's health minister says at least 235 people are now known to have died in powerful back-to-back earthquakes which hit the country yesterday. Large numbers of people are still unaccounted for. Rescue teams are combing through the rubble of collapsed buildings trying to find survivors. The BBC's Will Grant reports.
3: They are working around the clock in rescue teams trying to pull people from the rubble. These first hours are absolutely crucial to get to those voices that they can hear under the rubble. The Venezuelan emergency services are experienced in this area. However, the last years of brain drain of such a massive exodus of young people have impacted their ability to operate in emergency services. But look, they are working around the clock. They're attempting to reach those most affected in the state of La Guaira.
1: The UN is coordinating the response with specialist teams arriving from countries including US, Mexico, Qatar and Spain. And two US naval vessels and transport planes have been sent to the region. University students will pay more for a degree next year. Carolee Katsimbanis has details.
4: Australian uni fees are up 3.5%. Prices published for 111 different courses next year have raised eyebrows among students. News Corp says for the first time, law, business and arts degrees will cost more than $55,000, deliberately made more expensive to try and discourage more students from enrolling due to a glut of graduates, while the cheapest degrees for nursing, teaching, IT and agriculture cost just $15,000.
1: An audit has found nearly 1 in 20 fuel pumps across Australia is short-changing drivers. The National Measurement Institute tested about 3,000 pumps in the days after the Iran war broke out. 4.5% of tested bowsers were found to have dispensed less fuel than the amount displayed on the bowser. One of Australia's rarest coins has been returned to the Perth Mint after spending decades in private collections. The 1899 half-sovereign coin was struck in the Mint's opening years as a coin of record. Tina Kircher from the Mint says the coin has been on quite the journey.
5: This may have been sent to another mint to show them what we were able to do or capable of, and then it kind of got lost in someone's hands or someone's collection, and then it's obviously surfaced, and we're delighted just to bring that back here and put it on display for everyone to see.
1: And briefly in air showbiz, Lionel Richie has been taken to hospital after abruptly ending a show in Minnesota due to a dizzy spell on stage. This is Air News. Australia gained the result it was looking for in its final group game at the FIFA World Cup 2026, as Air Sport's Graham Davis reports.
6: It's almost certain that the only thing that will be remembered about Australia's goalless draw with Paraguay is that it allowed both teams to progress to the round of 32. The Socceroos finished second in the group and will travel to Dallas to play the second place team in Group G, which could be any one of Egypt, Iran, Belgium and New Zealand. It was a game of very few efforts on goal, although three of the best came in added on time. Boss had had a good game and was nearly rewarded when his left foot shot curled wide of the far post following a driving run. Mauricio then had Paraguay's best chance of the game but shot too close to beach before Yenge had Australia's final attempt saved. The Socceroos celebrations at the end showed they were more than happy with the draw. Graham Davis in Santa Clara for Air Sport.
1: Turning to AFL, and another setback for Giants star Jesse Hogan. He's been ruled out of tonight's clash with Hawthorn at the MCG with a broken finger. And in NRL, Broncos coach Michael Maguire has defended his call to appoint Payne Haas as stand-in captain in tonight's clash with the Roosters. Brisbane star front rower will leave the club at the end of the season for South Sydney. Earlier, the Titans faced the Bulldogs. Australian Independent Radio News.
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8: 5 minutes past three, 18 degrees downtown Inverell, 49% humidity. The wind is from the northeast at 5 kilometres per hour. No rainfall since 9 o'clock. We've got a moderate fire danger. Forecast for the northern tablelands tomorrow, cloudy. Medium chance of showers, most likely in the late morning and afternoon. East to southeasterly winds at 15 to 25 kilometres per hour. And maximum temperatures forecast for tomorrow. Inverell 18, Glen Innes 13, Armidale 14, Bundara 18 and Tinga 17. Northwest slopes and plains cloudy. Medium chance of showers. East to southeasterly winds at 15 to 20 kilometres per hour in the morning. Then tending south to southeasterlies in the middle of the day, before turning east to southeast in the evening. And maximum temperatures for the Northwest Slopes and Plains tomorrow, Ashford 20, Bingra 20, Warriata 21, Tamworth 19, Moree 19. And Sunday, Northern Tablelands, partly cloudy, medium chance of showers, most likely in the morning and afternoon, east to southeast winds at 15 to 25 kilometres per hour. And the maximum temperatures forecast for Sunday, Inverell 19, Glen Innes 14, Armidale 13, Bundara 18 and Tinga 18. Northwest slopes and plains for Sunday, partly cloudy, slight chance for shower, east to southeasterly winds at 15 to 20 kilometres per hour in the wind, then tending east to northeasterly during the day and then back to the east-southeasterly in the evening. So it's all over the place. And maximum temperatures forecast for Sunday for the northern with slopes and plains, Tamworth 19, Ashford 20, Bingra 21, Warriata 22 and Moree 21. You're up to date. National news, sport and local weather. I've included our local towns in the weather. I've got a website where I can find their forecast temperatures now. So nice to let everyone know they're included. Yeah, Tinga, Bundara, Ashford. It's always great to have you on board. Almost 7 minutes past three. Enough of the yak. We better do this one for a start.
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8: Yeah, they do a great job. And the roster for Monday, Margaret Woodham, Alison Finney, Margaret Namey, Janet and Alan Meppin and Val McMahon. People looking after the Meals on Wheels on Monday. Hey, you know it's on the Savo, don't you?
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8: And speaking of Babs Lorraine, thank you to everybody that's contributed again this afternoon. Not quite as many as last week, but we've still got 26, 27, something like that, which is great. We'll kick it off with a song for Roz and everyone around there at Babs Lorraine.

Gibson Dunn, I Can't Get Over You. 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And you can get the notes too. 12 minutes past three. One now for Julie and her husband and the crew out there at Boss Engineering. 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

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One now for Rob. 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

0: Lewis Capaldi and Someone You Loved out of 2019, 18 minutes past three.
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0: 20 and a half minutes past three. One for Cara. Long.

Dick Roberts, I Pledge Allegiance. Reading today, I read it yesterday actually, saw it again today. They had a function at the Australian War Memorial over the last couple of days. Do you know they didn't even play the national anthem? Can you believe it? Yeah, I believe it, I think, at the moment. One now for Craig.

0: went down to Georgia. He was looking for a soul to steal. He was in a bind because he was way behind and he was willing to make a deal. When he came across this young man sawing on a fiddle and playing it hot, and the devil jumped up on a hickory stump and said, "Boy, let me tell you what. I guess you didn't know it, but I'm a fiddle player too."
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2: That wasn't supposed to happen. We'll go to the next request and I'll bring yours back, Craig. I just happened to be moving something and clicked a little bit harder than I should have done. We'll be back with it shortly, mate. One now for Harley.
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3: Well, something I've been wanting to
2: do
3: for
2: shortly.
3: A while.
2: We'll just move that along and we'll get the Harley's request. Oh, dear. Things happen.

Shame, Shame on the Moon. Just keep those Bob Seger songs coming, Harley. Harley Bienna's sick tonight too. He's filling in for Mal this evening, which is great of him. Really is. All right, Craig, mate. We had Dick up before, but we're ready to rock and roll now. Charlie Daniels Band for Craig.

coming down to Georgia, he was looking for a soul to steal. He was in a bind because he was way behind and he was willing to make a deal. When he came across this young man sawing on a fiddle and playing it hot, and the devil jumped up on a hickory stump and said, "Boy, let me tell you what. I guess you didn't know it, but I'm a fiddle player too. And if you'd care to take a dare, I'll make a bet with you. Now you play pretty good fiddle, boy, but give the devil his due. I bet a fiddle of gold against your soul, 'cause I think I'm better than you."

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Johnny said, "Devil, just come on back if you ever want to try again. I done told you once, you son of a bitch, I'm the

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I was lucky enough to see them in concert at the Grand Ole Opry in Nashville back in August 2014. It would have been absolutely incredible. Yeah, Charlie Daniels band for Craig, one now for Mal.

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0: 19 minutes to 4 o'clock. One now, Felicia.

Shyhead, and I Got You. That one was for Alicia. Thanks, Lou. It's a good version too, isn't it? It is 15 minutes to 4:01 now for Diane.

Van Morrison for Diane, one of our regular contributors on a Friday afternoon. We've got a few regulars, which is fantastic. Really appreciate the minutes you take to put out a song. It is 11 minutes to 4 o'clock. One hour for Roz.

Toby Keith, Burning Moonlight for Roz. Now, the Inverell McIntyre Lions Club drew their Midair Lotto competition last Saturday, Saturday the 20th, and the numbers drawn out were 19, 11, 9, 15, 16 and 12. There were no winning tickets and the jackpot has escalated to $2,360, and ticket buyers now have to pick six numbers from 19. And the next draw will take place at the Imperial Hotel tomorrow. Tickets for a dollar each and give you two chances to win the jackpot. Tickets can be obtained from Lennon's Butchery and various businesses throughout Inverell and for the sales table in Byron Street on Thursdays and Fridays. They'll be gone now, but they'll be there next week. Yeah, $2,360 tomorrow with the Inverell McIntyre Lions Club Mini Lotto Competition. One now for Ian and Judy from Eastern Corbin.

A little more country than that. Easton Corbin, good easy listening song, isn't it? That one was for Ian and Judy. Gary, I'll have yours straight after the 4 o'clock news, mate. It's just a little bit long to time it into the news. But I tell you what we're going to do. We're going to play one for Caroline from Slim Dusty. Taking us to 4 o'clock news with A Fire of Gidgee Coal. I love that smell of the Gidgee when you're driving out around Blackall and after rain. A pungent smell. Smells like gas, to be honest. But anyway, apparently it burns real hot.

0: you, Coles for Caroline, song originally written and recorded by Stan Costa. It's just on 4 o'clock.
1: Star FM National News is brought to you by Byron Street Auto Electrics at 202 Byron Street in Varel. They stock a wide range of batteries to suit cars, caravans and heavy machinery.
2: I'm Mark Dransfield. The corporate watchdog is warning Australians to be on alert after bank impersonation scams stole nearly $2.5 million in 5 months. ASIC says direct phone calls were the most common tactic, accounting for nearly $2 million of the stolen funds. Commissioner Alan Kirkland warns the scams are becoming more realistic.
3: We are seeing scammers get more sophisticated in the way in which they are contacting consumers and impersonating banks as a way of convincing people to hand over login details or to click on fake links, which is really just a way for scammers to get into your bank account.
2: The federal government is understood to be open to more changes to its budget reforms. Its contentious overhaul of the country's tax system has passed Parliament after last-minute modifications. Treasurer Jim Chalmers says it isn't uncommon for changes to be made to big reform packages.
4: We're really upfront on budget night that we knew that there was more consultation to do. And that's been the case, and we've been working through that in a considered way, a methodical way, to make sure that as these implementation details and next steps are announced, that we get it right.
2: South Australian police are searching for a man who stole a BMW during a test drive in Adelaide. He took the 2008 sedan for a spin just before midnight and returned a short time later. Senior Constable Rebecca Stokes says things turned nasty after that.
5: But it was when the victim asked him to show his licence and identification and they were starting to haggle over the already agreed price. The man produced a knife and drove off in the BMW.
2: New South Wales communities affected by the closure of the Great Western Highway are welcoming a new $20 million support package, but locals say they're not out of the woods yet. The package includes additional grants of up to $10,000 available to communities like Lithgow, which were excluded from the initial program. Lithgow Mayor Cassandra Coleman says more drivers are being diverted through the main street while the highway's closed, and it's affecting local businesses.
6: And they're affected due to the fact that our locals are so overwhelmed by the traffic, so they're not getting foot traffic to walk in the door. So the $20 million in funding is a good start, and I'm hoping as a community we can ask for more.
2: Overseas now, and the King and Queen have revealed they will no longer reside at Buckingham Palace. Europe correspondent Mimi Becker says the move breaks almost two centuries of royal tradition.
7: Buckingham Palace is currently undergoing a $700 million renovation, but Buckingham Palace has revealed that the King and Queen will never move into the palace and they will instead stay at Clarence House as their London residence. This is a real break in royal tradition as well, as the reigning monarch has lived at the palace since 1837.
2: Meantime, King Charles has released his personal tax bill for the first time, revealing he paid almost $25 million Australian dollars in taxes last financial year. And in air health news, a new study shows around 30% of people contain a genetic variant which puts them at greater risk of lung disease and severe COVID. Researchers have discovered the variant can disrupt the functions of a newly discovered enzyme, increasing the risk of disease. This is Air News. First to the World Cup, and Socceroos coach Tony Popovich is celebrating after today's nil-all draw with Paraguay in California.
8: Unbelievable. Just so proud of everyone involved, the staff, the players. And, you know, now we go to Dallas and we'll try and do something special.
2: The result means Australia's qualified for the knockout stage at the World Cup for only the third time in their history. July 4 is their next game. AFL, and another setback for Giants star Jesse Hogan. He's been ruled out of tonight's clash with Hawthorn at the MCG. Coach Adam Kingsley says Hogan suffered a broken finger during last week's loss to Carlton, having previously been sidelined for a month with a hip injury.
9: Just broke the end of his finger in a contest and ended up being a little bit more severe than what we expected. So he went in for surgery a few nights ago to tidy it up, and he's going to be out for a little while.
2: And in NRL, the Dolphins are preparing to unleash a full-strength side in Saturday's top four clash with the Warriors. Selwyn Cobbo and Hamiso Tabuai-Fido headline the Finns' major inclusions. Coach Christian Wolfe says their stars are ready to back up last week's performance.
10: Full confidence in the blokes that we did have, and they went and got the job done for us, so that was great as well. And really good to be back full strength this week. We played well the last time we had this team out on the field, so want to go and do that again.
2: Australian Independent Radio News.
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12: Bypass 4, 17 degrees downtown Inverell, 51% humidity, and the wind is from the northeast, gusting up to 3 kilometres per hour. Well, not gusting, but it is just a gentle breeze. No rain since 9 o'clock, and we've got a moderate fire danger. Forecast the northern tablelands tomorrow. Cloudy, medium chance of showers mostly in the late morning and afternoon. East to southeasterly winds at 15 to 25 kilometres per hour. Maximum temperatures forecast for tomorrow, Inverell 18, Glen Innes 13, Armidale 14, Bundara 18 and Tinga 17. Northwest Lobeston Plains cloudy. Medium chance of showers, east to southeasterly winds at 15 to 20 kilometres per hour in the morning, then turning south to southeasterly in the middle of the day and then swinging back to the east southeasterly in the evening. It's all over the place. Ashford tomorrow 20, Bingra 20, Warriata 21, Tamworth 19, Moree 19. And looking at Sunday, northern tablelands, partly cloudy, medium chance of showers most likely in the morning and afternoon, east to southeasterly winds at 15 to 25 kilometres per hour. And maximum temperatures forecast for Sunday, Inverell 19, Glen Innes 14, Armidale 13, Bundara 18 and Tinga 18. And the North West Lobeston Plains, partly cloudy, slight chance for shower. East to southeasterly winds at 15 to 20 kilometres per hour in the morning, then turning east northeasterly during the day and then swinging back to the east southeasterly in the evening. Ashford 20, Bingra 21, Warriata 22, Tamworth 19 and Moree 21. Maximum temperatures forecast for Sunday. Well, it's good to have your company on our Friday afternoon drive time jukebox. And once again, thank you to everybody that's just taken that moment to put down a favourite song. We got one coming up for Gary next.
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14: You like some of this?

The Angels for Gary with Outcast. It's almost 12 minutes past four. One now for Ewan down there at Inverell Power Farm. Ryan Bingham.

Ryan Bingham and Hallelujah for Ewan down there at Inverell Power Farm. Hope you're going well, mate. And, yeah, he was he played a part in that great show, Yellowstone. He was Walker, one of the cowboys and at the ranch in Yellowstone. One now for Helena from Owen Mack.

0: a song, isn't it? Owen Mack, Play Me the Waltz of the Angels. That one was for Helena. We'll take a break. After the break, we've got one coming up for Mary.
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Shaboozy and I Want to See You Dance. That's Cowgirl. Yeah, interesting song, interesting album. Called Western Songs. That'd be interesting. One now for Doug.

Oh, just another one of the Beaut songs you requested this afternoon. Yeah, great. Old Hands from Adam Brand for Doug. After the break, we'll have one for Lee, Paul McCartney and Wings. In the meantime, we've got a beauty coming up for Jody from Kim Carnes.

0: Kim Carnes and Crazy in the Night for Jody. How you doing there, Jody? I tell you what, that river hasn't run for a while, has it? Jody normally keeps an eye on the river when there's a bit of a fresh in it, but been very quiet lately. Yeah. 21 and a half minutes to five. We got On This Day coming up with the Comptons with the RSM Club, and then we've got another four requests to go after that.
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8: On this day, June 26th, it was on this day in 1857, the first 62 recipients are awarded the Victoria Cross for Valour in the Crimean War by Queen Victoria. In 1894, automobile engineer and inventor Carl Benz of Germany receives US patent for gasoline-driven automobiles. In 1918, the Australian steamer Wimmera is sunk by a mine laid north of Cape Maria van Diemen. In 1917, by the German raider Wolf, 26 of its 151 passengers and crew were killed. In 1945, the United Nations Charter is signed by 50 nations in San Francisco. In 1959, Queen Elizabeth II and US President Dwight D. Eisenhower opened the St. Lawrence Seaway, allowing ocean-going vessels to travel from the Atlantic Ocean to the Great Lakes of North America.
9: It is a magnificent monument to the enduring friendship of our two nations and to their partnership in the development of North America. That partnership is most agreeably symbolized, Mr. President, in the fact that you and I have joined together to perform this ceremony today.
8: In 1972, Australian swing bowler Bob Massey takes 16 wickets, 8 for 84 in the first innings and 8 for 53 in the second dig on his Test cricket debut in the second Test against England at Lord's. In 1976, CN Tower opens in Toronto. Standing at 1,815 feet, it becomes the tallest freestanding structure in the world. It will be surpassed by Dubai's Burj Khalifa in 2009.
10: CN Tower will provide television transmission capabilities for CBC, CTV, ETV, and cable TV. It will also accommodate all the FM radio channels allocated to the Toronto area, mobile systems, and of course CN telecommunications.
8: In 1977, rock legend Elvis Presley sings in Indianapolis. It will be his last performance of his career. In 1993, the US launches a cruise missile attack targeting Baghdad's intelligence headquarters in retaliation for a thwarted assassination attempt against former President George H.W. Bush in April in Kuwait.
11: 23 Tomahawk cruise missiles were launched by two US Navy warships into downtown Baghdad. These hit a building which was believed to be the headquarters of the Iraqi intelligence service in the Mansur district of Baghdad. Iraq claimed that 9 civilians were killed in the attack and 3 civilian houses destroyed.
8: In 1997, Harry Potter and the Philosopher's Stone, the first book in J.K. Rowling's best-selling series, is published. In 2003, at the NBA draft in Ohio, small forward LeBron James is first picked by the Cleveland Cavaliers. In 2013, Kevin Rudd defeats Julia Gillard in a leadership spill to once again become Australian Prime Minister.
12: In 2007, the Australian people elected me to be their Prime Minister. That is a task that I resume today with humility, with honour, and with an important sense of energy and purpose. In recent years, politics has failed the Australian people. There's just been too much negativity all round. There's been an erosion of trust. Negative, destructive personal politics has done much to bring dishonour to our Parliament, but done nothing to address the urgent challenges facing our nation.
8: In 2014, soccer star Luis Suarez is expelled from the 2014 FIFA World Cup following his biting incident. In 2018, India is named the most dangerous country to be a woman because of sexual violence and slave labour by the Thomson Reuters Foundation. In 2018, a polio outbreak is confirmed in New Guinea by the World Health Organization, 18 years after it was declared free of the disease. In 2020, New York Times says Russia secretly offered bounties to Taliban-linked forces to kill US and coalition troops in Afghanistan. In 2023, spin bowler Ashley Gardner takes 8 for 66 in England's second innings for a match total of 12 wickets as Australia beats England by 89 runs in the Ashes tests at Trent Bridge. It's the best ever wicket haul in a test by an Australian bowler.
13: Huge appeal, he's gone! Australia complete a magnificent victory. And it's via the off spin of Ash Gardner. Eighth wicket in the innings.
8: On this day, June 26th.
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but it'll be a song. Certainly is one of my favourites. Hope you enjoy it too, because you're going to get a Glen Campbell version a little bit later on. Paul McCartney and Wings and the Mull of Kintyre. I love those bagpipes. There you go, Lily. One now for Riley, and It's a Beauty too. Roy Orbison, one of his original big hit songs.

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Absolutely brilliant. 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I watched a documentary about Roy Orbison one time. Fred Foster, who was the producer at Monument Records in Nashville, said he did that song in one take. He didn't practice. He walked in it, cleared his throat a bit. He said, "I'm right to go." And away he did. He did it in one take. Can you believe it? Incredible voice. That was for Eileen. One now for Darren.

Keith Urban, Blue Ain't Your Colour for Darren as we move along towards the 5 o'clock news. Scotty, Gordon Lightfoot, Sundown. Perry, yours is straight after the local news around about 13 minutes past five. Gordon Lightfoot, for Scotty, Sundown.

0: Just one of the other great songs you've requested this afternoon, Gordon Lightfoot and Sundown. 5 o'clock.
1: 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They stock a wide range of batteries to suit cars, caravans and heavy machinery.
2: Hello there, I'm Terry Daniel. Former Reserve Bank Governor Philip Lowe says the federal government's tax changes will hurt business investment. Legislation has passed reining in capital gains and negative gearing concessions from July next year. The government has been forced to make adjustments due to unintended consequences. Mr. Lowe has told a Future Generation conference the reforms should have been limited to the property market.
3: From a tax design perspective, I think the changes in negative gearing and the capital gains tax omission of residential property is sensible, but the other changes will end up hurting living standards here.
2: A federal Liberal MP says One Nation's vision for a monoculture has not resonated in her Western Sydney electorate. Melissa McIntosh is the federal member for Lindsay, which has a vast multicultural community. One Nation believes people who come from different backgrounds must speak English and assimilate into the Australian way of life. Miss McIntosh says many in her community bring diverse perspectives but still love Australia.
4: Very different to a concept of monoculturalism, where we're almost creating a fake perception of how everyone should fit into modern Australia, or Australia as we see it now and the future.
2: At least 235 people have died, with more than 4,000 injured after powerful back-to-back earthquakes in Venezuela. Many are still unaccounted for. The UN is coordinating the response with specialist teams from countries including the US, Mexico, Qatar and Spain. The New South Wales State Opposition says a new $20 million package for businesses struggling with the Great Western Highway closure doesn't go far enough. The money's on top of an initial $3.5 million package. Shadow New South Wales Small Business Minister Gurmish Singh says some local businesses face closure.
5: It's nowhere near enough for those businesses who have seen not just a decline in customers, but sometimes a complete absence of customers due to that highway being closed. How can a business continue to keep their doors open for another year while we watch this government bungle yet another infrastructure project?
2: Another suspected case of H5 bird flu has been uncovered in Western Australia. The giant petrel was found west of Esperance. The state's two confirmed cases were migratory seabirds from the same area. Western Australia's Agriculture Minister, Jackie Jarvis, says results are still pending.
6: Importantly, there have been no detections in poultry, no reports of large-scale mortalities. There is no evidence that the virus has spread to native birds or wildlife.
2: Meantime, the number of cases in South Australia remains at one. RACQ has welcomed tougher road safety laws introduced into Queensland State Parliament. The changes will double penalties for drink and drug driving, while greater consequences will apply for motorist caught speeding. Road Safety Manager Josh Cooney says the reforms come at a critical time.
7: Today we hit 150 lives lost on our roads so far this year. Last year was a 16-year record. As we stand here right now today, we are 15 deaths ahead of where we were this time last year. So the status quo is just not getting it done. The status quo is unacceptable.
2: Briefly in other news, King Charles has become the first British monarch to publish their tax bill. The 77-year-old paid £12.9 million in income and capital gains tax on his private assets in 24-25. This is Air News. For the second consecutive FIFA World Cup, the Socceroos have advanced from the group stage. A nil-all draw against Paraguay secures second place in Group D and a place in the round of 32. Former Socceroo Robbie Slater says a draw in that context is as good as a win.
8: This game was all about not losing. If we had a loss, we would have been eliminated going home. So the game was clear from the outset, and that's why it was a cagey game.
2: Round 17 of the NRL resumes tonight with the Canterbury Bulldogs away to the Gold Coast Titans on the Gold Coast. And in the AFL, Max Krasuski joins the GWS Giants lineup tonight to cover the loss of Jesse Hogan for their clash against Hawthorn. Essendon has announced a five-person panel which will select the AFL club's next senior coach. Sarah Patterson has more.
9: Weeks on from the sacking of Brad Scott, Bombers President Andrew Welsh will be joined by the likes of Football Governance Committee Chair Ted Richards and CEO Tim Roberts, the latter of whom says the panel's deep expertise across leadership, governance, football and people and culture will help it to appoint the best candidate to replace Scott in the top job. That person, Roberts says, will be someone who demonstrates a clear and compelling vision for the future of the football club. Scott was let go last month, with the Bombers then having posted just one win from the previous 24 games. The club is yet to get a win on the board under interim coach Dean Solomon after three games in charge. Sarah Patterson, S Sport.
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11: With the latest from the Star FM newsroom, I'm Jerry Tavera. Glenn and seven councillors joined councils from across Australia in backing an urgent national call to restore financial assistance grants to 1% of Commonwealth taxation revenue as delegates gathered for the National General Assembly of Local Government in Canberra. The motion was endorsed by Australia's 538 councils and reinforced by a joint letter to Federal Parliament seeking a $3.5 billion increase to help address the growing financial pressure facing local government. The joint letter to Parliament warns that the decline in untied federal funding is placing increasing pressure on councils, particularly in rural, regional and remote communities, where local government often provides services and infrastructure that are critical to community wellbeing and economic development. Mayor Margot Davis says councils are tired of constantly advocating for fairer funding while being asked to do more with less, adding the restoration of financial assistance grants to 1% of Commonwealth taxation revenue would ensure communities have the roads, infrastructure, services and facilities they rely on every day. New South Wales Farmers has expressed deep concern, suggesting the 2026-27 New South Wales State Budget has failed to deliver the transformational investment the agricultural sector needs as the state's farmers push towards a $30 billion industry by 2030, a goal the government says it enthusiastically supports. New South Wales Farmers President Xavier Martin says existing commitments for feral pig controls, the state's cattle tick program, regional roads and the ag skill program had been previously announced and the budget failed to address the sector's overarching concerns. Mr. Martin says that while New South Wales farmers acknowledge the government's fiscal challenges, the sector's needs could not be deferred indefinitely. He says this is the last budget before the next New South Wales election and the budget shows there is a great deal of unfinished business, adding they will now be seeking binding funding commitments from all parties ahead of the next election, and they'll be letting their members know exactly who has stood up for them and who has not. A man aged in his 30s was involved in a single vehicle accident near Inverell on Wednesday morning. The Westpac Rescue Helicopter was tasked to Cherry Tree Hill by a New South Wales ambulance at around 8:45, with paramedics and the helicopter's critical care medical team treating the man for head, shoulder and pelvic injuries. The patient was flown to John Hunter Hospital in Newcastle and his condition is unknown. Inverell Shire Council has progressed the transition of management for the Inverell Homes for the Aged by adopting the draft plan of management for the site and moving to the next stage of the process involving public notice of a proposed lease to Best Employment Limited. The latest decision formally adopts the draft plan of management, which was amended to expressly authorise the granting of a lease over the community land on which the homes are situated. Council will now give public notice of its intention to enter into a lease with Best Employment Limited for the community land with a proposed lease to support the continued use of the site for the provision of low-cost self-contained accommodation for older residents. Inverell Shire Mayor Kate Dyett says council is committed to ensuring Inverell Homes for the Aged continue to provide valued accommodation for older members of our community. Turn to sport, and Glenelg Magpies are hoping for a big day tomorrow when they host their family day and tackle reigning premiers, the Inverell Hawks at Mead Park, in Group 19 weekend action. Magpies first grade coach Nick Eshman says it's also Old Boys and Ladies Day, with his team eager to put on a good performance and inflict the Hawks' first loss of the season in what he's expecting to be a fantastic arm wrestle. Hawks coach Jamie McCormack says he's wary of the Magpies, adding they play a tough style of football.
12: They're a young side with a mixture of a few older boys there, and we'll head over there on Saturday to play them. So it'll be first versus third in the A grade, and it'll be first versus second in the ladies' league tag. So I'm expecting a hostile reception and a really tough game of football.
11: In other round 11 matches, Yooralla Tigers host the Moree Boomerangs, while on Sunday, Tinker heads to Baraba to tackle the Bulldogs. The Inverell Highlanders are hoping to continue their recent good form when they host the Gunnedah Red Devils at Rugby Park in round 10 action of the Central North Rugby Union competition. Highlanders coach Jim Anola says they won't be taking the Red Devils lightly despite their recent 121-17 thumping at the hands of the Moree Bulls. Anola says defence has been one of their main priorities over the past few weeks, but will also be hoping to tidy up a few things from last week's loss to Narrabri. In other games, Pirates are at home to face Narrabri Blue Bulls, while the match of the round sees a grand final rematch between the Corindai Lions and the Moree Bulls. The Inverell Saints are back at Varley Oval tomorrow to play the New England Nomads in round 10 of the AFL Northwest competition. Despite the Nomads' poor start to the season, men's coach Hayden Chappell says he'll be without a few players due to suspension and personal commitments, adding this becomes a danger game for his side, but adds a few inclusions makes it a handy side. He says after last week's loss, they need to start winning regularly to build momentum going into the second half of the season. Meantime, Saints women's coach Chris Pay says after a tough loss last week, they're wanting to make amends against the Nomads on home turf. In the other game, the Tamworth Kangaroos face competition leaders, the Gunnedah Bulldogs, at number one Oval. And finally, Inverell FC are expecting a tough game against Norths United in the Northern Premier League tomorrow when they travel to Armidale for the third consecutive week. Co-coach James Sweeney says Norths United have continued to improve in both grades and will be confident of a good performance against Inverell FC after registering wins in Tamworth last week. Sweeney says they will need to have another big game and ensure they play their tempo and style of play to get the results needed. Meantime, Inverell FC's third and fourth grade teams travel to Glenners tomorrow to play the Highlanders, while on Sunday the women's second grade plays Norths United with the first grade game postponed against Taz. That's the latest from the Star FM newsroom. I'm Jerry Tavera.
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14: Almost 30 minutes past 5 and 14 degrees downtown Inverell. 63% humidity. The wind is from the east at
13: 54488.
14: Almost 30 minutes past 5 and 14 degrees downtown Inverell. 63% humidity. The wind is from the east at 5 kilometres per hour.

to South Thursdays in the middle of the day, and then swinging back to the East South Thursdays in the evening. Ashford 20, Bingra 20, Warriata 21, Tamworth and Moree both 19. Top temperatures forecast for tomorrow, and looking at Sunday, Northern Tablelands partly cloudy. Medium chance of showers most likely in the morning and afternoon. East to southeasterly winds at 15 to 25 kilometres per hour. Maximum temperatures forecast for Sunday, Inverell 19, Glen Innes 14, Armidale 13, Bundoora 18 and Tinga 18. Northwest Lowestoft Plains partly cloudy on Sunday. Slight chance for shower, east to southeasterly winds at 15 to 20 kilometres per hour in the morning, then turning east-northeasterly during the day and then swinging back to the east-southeasterlies in the evening. Ashford on Sunday 20, Bingra 21, Warriota 22, Tamworth 19, Moree 21. You're up to date. National news, local news, sport, whole works, bit of weather. Can't tell you much more, but thank you once again. Everybody has requested a song this afternoon. We just about got it wound down with the request. We've got one for Perry and then one for Moree. Let's stop for Perry. Primal Fear.

0: Primal Fear and Deep in the Night for Perry. Hope your afternoon's going good. Perry had the radio turned up. All right, we've got, 20 past. We'll go to a break, and then after the break, we'll come back with a huge song for Marie. And I forgot to play this, so I'll do it after the break. Our theme for the afternoon jukebox program, but it's 20 past five.
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0: A station sponsor. It's almost 23 minutes past five. Just an article. I get Newcastle Weekly online. And just an article about the NBN News. What a disgrace what's going on there. Well-respected television presenter Natasha Beiersdorf is set to head up NBN's new News Look weekly bulletin following the departure of Jane Goldsmith on Thursday night. She was lovely. She was fantastic. But Wynn Network announced this lineup as part of the company's restructure of the local service. From next Monday the 29th at 5:30, would you believe, NBN News will transition to a dedicated half-hour program each weeknight. So we'll get the local news at 5:30. Ms. Beiersdorf retains her role alongside journalist Adam Murray with sport and Cessnock's Lauren Kemp with weather. So what's going to happen is instead of having a news at 6, we're going to have a half-hour local news bulletin. I suppose at least we got one at 5:30, and then there'll be an hour's news out of Sydney. But I don't know about you, but we've watched NBN News since we came back here back in 93. I think it's been a fantastic service, and yeah, just another thing happening to regional New South Wales. It's been stripped back to half an hour bulletin. Anyway, that's what happens. Enough whinging. We better enjoy this music. We've got a beauty coming up for Marie.
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0: Gary Allen and Smoke Rings in the Dark. Yeah, Marie sent me a photograph of a campfire. I hope you're not depending on that campfire to keep you warm tonight. Plenty of blankets. I played a version of Mullican Tide, the original version by Paul McCartney Wings a while ago. Here's another one from Glen Campbell. It's great too.
1: I'm sorry, I didn't know what you said, because when I get into these things and that with a microphone, boy, that's about it. Because when I first started playing them, man, it was like an octopus falling out of a tree occasionally, you know. Everybody has favorite writers, and of course my very favorite writer is Jimmy Webb, naturally. But there's a guy that's, if I had to pick a, actually he's right up there with Jimmy. He's written some fabulous songs. Everybody has a favorite song of favorite writers. For some reason, this song just got to Glen Campbell, and if you know it, go ahead and sing along on the chorus. We'll take a picture.

Yeah, woo, and it's a beauty. Mullachintyre, Glen Campbell. That's the live version, that one. He's got a, oh, he's got a, another great studio version as well. It's almost 26 minutes to five. Six, make it six. Yeah, we're going to do a bit of driving.

0: Music Quattro and Devil Gate Drive, Eddie Rabbit driving my life away. 19.5 minutes to 6 o'clock. Harley's in after six.
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Shania Twain coming up. Love gets me every time. Alan Jackson Drive for Daddy Jean and Trisha Yearwood. The song Remembers When. Once again, thank you to everybody this afternoon for those fantastic requests. Really, it makes it easy to put a program together when you select a program like that. Thank you, and I hope you all enjoyed it again this afternoon. But all again, we'll do it all again next Friday. And I'll be back tomorrow morning, nice and early, with a cool country breakfast program. So we'll catch you then. Harley's going to take you through until 9 tonight. Have a good Friday night, and I'll catch you tomorrow morning.

0: Briefly, in other news, citizens are joining in rescue efforts in Venezuela after the country's worst earthquakes in more than a century. And a new funding scheme is being introduced aimed at protecting Australia's native forests. Finally, to the Australian share market, the All Ords has closed up 12 points at 89.64. One Australian dollar was buying 68.9 US cents. This is Air News. Australia gained the result it was looking for in its final group game at the FIFA World Cup 2026. Air Sport's Graham Davis was there.
1: It's almost certain that the only thing that will be remembered about Australia's goalless draw with Paraguay is that it allowed both teams to progress to the round of 32. The Socceroos finished second in the group and will travel to Dallas to play the second place team in Group G, which could be any one of Egypt, Iran, Belgium and New Zealand. It was a game of very few efforts on goal, although three of the best came in added on time. Boss had had a good game and was nearly rewarded when his left foot shot curled wide of the far post following a driving run. Mauricio then had Paraguay's best chance of the game, but shot too close to beach before Yenge had Australia's final attempt saved. The Socceroos' celebrations at the end showed they were more than happy with the draw. Graham Davis in Santa Clara for Air Sport.
0: NRL and Broncos coach Michael Maguire has defended his call to appoint Rabbitohs-bound prop Payne Haas as stand-in captain in tonight's clash with the Sydney Roosters. Maguire says Haas is a natural leader.
2: He loves the club, and we know that he's going to leave at the end, but he also has a massive passion for what the club's done for him. I'm sure he'll go out and just do his role and everyone else will get behind him.
0: And tonight's first NRL game is underway on the Gold Coast, with the Titans playing the Canterbury Bulldogs. AFL action tonight, Hawthorn up against the GWS Giants at the MCG. Australian Independent Radio News.
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4: It's 6:05 and we are currently sitting on 13 degrees downtown Inverell. We've got the relative humidity sitting at 62%, the barometric pressure reading 1026.5 hectopascals. The winds from the east-northeast at 7 to 11 kilometres per hour. The outlook for Northern Tablelands tomorrow, partly cloudy, medium chance of showers, most likely in the morning and afternoon. East to southeasterly winds at 15 to 25 kilometres. Inverell's maximum 19, Glenannis 14, Armidale 13, Bundara 18 and Tinga 18. Sun's due to rise in the morning at 9 minutes to 7 and to set again tomorrow evening at 6 minutes past 5. And Northern Tablelands, northwest slopes and plains for tomorrow, partly cloudy, slight chance of shower, east to southeasterly winds at 15 to 20 kilometres in the morning, then tending east to northeasterly during the day and then turning east to the southeasterly during the evening. Ashford expecting a top of 20, Bingra 21, Warrielder 22, Tamworth 19 and Moree 21. 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Welcome to the Friday Night Variety Show. You're with Harley and I'm filling in for Mal tonight. A big thanks to John for another great drive time request show. It was another beauty like usual. Well, let's get straight into the music. We'll kick it off with Peter Frampton, Show Me the Way.

0: Mental as Anything here on Star. Spirit Got Lost. Before that, from 1984, Bette Midler, Beast of Burden, ZZ Top, Give Me All Your Lovin', and Peter Frampton, Show Me the Way. I hope your Friday evening is going well. We've got some more great tunes lined up here on Friday Night Variety Show, so stay tuned to 91.9 Star FM. We are sitting on 21 and a half past six.
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0: And it's the PMC All-Stars with This Is Joni. Before that, we had Nash Blackwood, We Don't Need to Be Perfect. Enya with the remix of Only Time. Van Halen and The Cradle Will Rock. And Dragon, one of their songs I haven't heard for a long, long time, so I had to download it and play it. Wilder World. And I hope you enjoyed those tunes. We are sitting on 19 away from 7, and you're listening to the Friday Night Variety Show here on 91.9 Star FM.
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Kim Wilde, My Teenage Crush. Never Trust a Stranger from 1988. I'm going to her concert in November. Can't hardly wait. Before that, Skerryvore, The Sea That Sings, and Rag and Bone Man with Human. And that one was for Darren. We're sitting on 4.5 away from 9 o'clock. 9 o'clock. 7 o'clock. I'm jumping the gun now. John done it earlier. Now it's my turn. And anyway, the time has flown by, so that's probably why I'm thinking it's so late. We're going to take you up to the news with Electric Light Orchestra. Don't walk away.

0: You're listening to Friday Night Variety Show on 91.9 Star FM, Owl City. Good time. Before that, Marsha Hines, You, John Paul Young, I Hate the Music, and Warrant, I Saw Red. It's great to have your company on this Friday night. I hope you're all having a great night, staying warm. And we are sitting on 7:21. Some In Excess coming up.
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Elton John, Tiny Dancer. Before that, In Excess, Burn For You. We are sitting on 24 and a half away from 8. A song now for Darren from Evelyn, Lone Star, Then I Found You.

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ZZ Top, Legs. Before that, from 2010, Lady Gaga with Alejandro and Young Blood with Zombie. I hope your Friday night's going great, whatever you may be doing out there. I hope you're enjoying the tunes here at Star FM and keeping warm in this cooler weather. We are 5 minutes away from 8 o'clock, and to take you up to the news, Sarah McLachlan, Angel.

0: Briefly, in other news, citizens are joining in rescue efforts in Venezuela after the country's worst earthquakes in more than a century. And a new funding scheme is being introduced aimed at protecting Australia's native forests. Finally, to the Australian share market, the All Ords has closed up 12 points at 89.64. One Australian dollar was buying 68.9 US cents. This is Air News. A short time ago, in round 17 of the NRL, the Canterbury Bulldogs ended the halftime break 12-0 up against the Gold Coast Titans. Closer to full-time now, and it was the Bulldogs 22-4. Coming up this hour, the late game, the Brisbane Broncos host the Sydney Roosters at Suncorp Stadium. The Socceroos have progressed to the round of 32 at the FIFA World Cup, securing a nil-all draw against Paraguay. Coach Tony Popovich made six changes to the starting lineup. Player of the match, Aidan O'Neill, says it worked.
1: We all gelled well out there, and no matter what changes the boss makes, I think it doesn't affect the team too much. I think everyone knows their role.
0: Australia finished second behind the USA and will next play in the round of 32 next Saturday morning in Dallas. Turkey scored a late goal to pick up a consolation win over the US 3-2.
2: Good cross. Chance for the winner for Turkey. And there it is.
0: That audio thanks to SBS. In today's other matches, the winners were Ivory Coast, Ecuador and the Netherlands. Japan drew with Sweden. In the AFL tonight, the GWS Giants are up against Hawthorn at the MCG. West Coast Fever are preparing to take on the Melbourne Vixens in tomorrow night's Super Netball preliminary final at John Cain Arena in Melbourne. The winner of the clash will face the Adelaide Thunderbirds in the grand final. Fever have named an unchanged squad. Australian Independent Radio News.
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4: 8:05, and we are currently sitting on 12 degrees downtown Inverell. Barometric pressure reading 1,027.5, relative humidity sitting at 68%. We have a northeasterly wind of 9 kilometres per hour. We're expecting a minimum of 6 overnight tonight, and the sun's due to rise at 9 minutes to 7 in the morning and to set at 6 minutes past 5 tomorrow evening. Saturday, we're looking for late showers, about a 60% chance of 1 mil of rain, a top for Inverell of 19 and a minimum of 5. Other areas, Glen Innes 14, Armidale 13, Bundara 18, Tinga 18. And your northwest slopes and plains for tomorrow, Ashford 20, Bingra 21, Warrielder 22, Tamworth 19 and Moree 21. We will have a moderate fire danger rating in place and the UV index will be moderate. And Sunday we have mostly sunny day with a top temperature of 19 in Inverell and a minimum of 5. 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You're with Harley filling in for Mal. Love is all around in the air here at Star FM. We had a love song earlier for Darren from Evelyn. Now this one's going out to Evelyn from Darren. Good on you guys. Bruno Mars, Just the Way You Are.

0: Rolling Stones, Honky Tonk Woman. Before that, Paul McCartney and Michael Jackson, Say, Say, Say, and Quarter Flash with Harden My Heart. 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
8: You broke my heart, 'cause I couldn't dance. You didn't even want me around. But now I'm back to let you know that I can really shake 'em down.

If you have an interest in older veteran or vintage vehicles or any kind of vehicles, motorcycles or even model railways, you would probably enjoy becoming involved with like-minded people at the National Transport Museum. 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So if you might be interested in becoming a volunteer at the museum, give the office a call on 67212270. This is a community service announcement brought to you by 91.9 Star FM.

0: and Roses, Welcome to the Jungle. Before that, Fleetwood Mac with The Chain, John Cougar, Jack and Diane, and The Contours with Do You Love Me. I hope you have a great rest of the night. That's it for me tonight. I'm going to leave with you a few songs to take you up to the 9 o'clock news. One from Queen, one from Eurythmics, or Annie Lennox and Aretha Franklin, and Bon Jovi. And I'll be back again tomorrow night for Let's Get Loud. So thanks for your company tonight, and goodbye for now.
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0: Star FM National News is brought to you by Byron Street Auto Electrics at 202 Byron Street, Inverell. They stock a wide range of batteries to suit cars, caravans and heavy machinery.
1: Hello there, I'm Terry Daniel. Former Reserve Bank Governor Philip Lowe says the federal government's tax changes will hurt business investment. Legislation has passed reining in capital gains and negative gearing concessions from July next year. The government has been forced to make adjustments due to unintended consequences. Mr. Lowe has told a Future Generation conference the reforms should have been limited to the property market.
2: From a tax design perspective, I think the changes in negative gearing and the capital gains tax omission of residential property is sensible, but the other changes will end up hurting living standards here.
1: A federal Liberal MP says One Nation's vision for a monoculture has not resonated in her Western Sydney electorate. Melissa McIntosh is the federal member for Lindsay, which has a vast multicultural community. One Nation believes people who come from different backgrounds must speak English and assimilate into the Australian way of life. Miss McIntosh says many in her community bring diverse perspectives but still love Australia.
3: Very different to a concept of monoculturalism, where we're almost creating a fake perception of how everyone should fit into modern Australia, or Australia as we see it now and the future.
1: At least 235 people have died, with more than 4,000 injured after powerful back-to-back earthquakes in Venezuela. Many are still unaccounted for. The UN is coordinating the response with specialist teams from countries including the US, Mexico, Qatar and Spain. The New South Wales State Opposition says a new $20 million package for businesses struggling with the Great Western Highway closure doesn't go far enough. The money's on top of an initial $3.5 million package. Shadow New South Wales Small Business Minister Gurmish Singh says some local businesses face closure.
4: It's nowhere near enough for those businesses who have seen not just a decline in customers, but sometimes a complete absence of customers due to that highway being closed. How can a business continue to keep their doors open for another year while we watch this government bungle yet another infrastructure project?
1: Another suspected case of H5 bird flu has been uncovered in Western Australia. The giant petrel was found west of Esperance. The state's two confirmed cases were migratory seabirds from the same area. Western Australia's Agriculture Minister, Jackie Jarvis, says results are still pending.
5: Importantly, there have been no detections in poultry, no reports of large-scale mortalities. There is no evidence that the virus has spread to native birds or wildlife.
1: Meantime, the number of cases in South Australia remains at one. RACQ has welcomed tougher road safety laws introduced into Queensland State Parliament. The changes will double penalties for drink and drug driving, while greater consequences will apply for motorists caught speeding. Road Safety Manager Josh Cooney says the reforms come at a critical time.
6: Today we hit 150 lives lost on our roads so far this year. Last year was a 16-year record. As we stand here right now today, we are 15 deaths ahead of where we were this time last year. So the status quo is just not getting it done. The status quo is unacceptable.
1: Briefly in other news, King Charles has become the first British monarch to publish their tax bill. The 77-year-old paid £12.9 million in income and capital gains tax on his private assets in 24-25. This is Air News. In the AFL at the MCG a short time ago, Hawthorn were leading the GWS Giants 29-22 in the second quarter. Essendon has announced a five-person panel which will select the AFL club's next senior coach. Sarah Patterson has the details.
7: Weeks on from the sacking of Brad Scott, Bombers president Andrew Welsh will be joined by the likes of Football Governance Committee Chair Ted Richards and CEO Tim Roberts, the latter of whom says the panel's deep expertise across leadership, governance, football and people and culture will help it to appoint the best candidate to replace Scott in the top job. That person, Roberts says, will be someone who demonstrates a clear and compelling vision for the future of the football club. Scott was let go last month, with the Bombers then having posted just one win from the previous 24 games. The club is yet to get a win on the board under interim coach Dean Solomon after three games in charge. Sarah Patterson, S Sport.
1: Round 17 of the NRL continues. The Canterbury Bulldogs have secured victory over the Gold Coast Titans in tonight's clash, winning 30-12 on the Gold Coast. Currently, the Brisbane Broncos are looking to keep their season alive as they take on the Sydney Roosters. Brisbane star prop Payne Haas is standing in as captain in place of Adam Reynolds, despite his departing to Souths at the end of the season. A short time ago, close to half-time, the Broncos led 10 points to 6 over the Sydney Roosters. Australian Independent Radio News.
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0: Darling Filthy is the name. 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And I... Oh, bollocks, now what?
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0: Well, call McLaughlin Smash Repairs, 17 Mansfield Street in Morrell.
1: K?
0: McLaughlin's.
1: K?
0: Smash Repairs, phone 67212101. Ole, ole.
1: Oh, Sissy, McLaughlin's.
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0: Well, call McLaughlin Smash Repairs, 17 Mansfield Street in Morrell.
1: K?
0: McLaughlin's.
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0: faulty is the name. 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
0: Well, call McLaughlin Smash Repairs, 17 Mansfield Street in Morrell.
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0: McLaughlin's.
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0: 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And I... Oh, bollocks, now what?
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0: Well, call McLaughlin's Smash Repairs, 17 Mansfield Street in Morrell.
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0: McLaughlin's.
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0: Morning Fault is the name. 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And I... Oh, bollocks, now what?
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0: 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Oh, bollocks! 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
1: Oh, Sissy, McLaughlin's.
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1: On a wet New England highway, hauling freight to Camarillo, a tired and weary driver fell asleep behind the wheel. And that driver and his young boy both died on that homeward run. Wife lost her husband, mother lost her son. Well, the bus at Kenworth was repaired and was soon back hauling freight, running produce to the markets from Hay down to Adelaide. And old Nev was the new driver. He's not one to spin a line. This is his story of the boy in the Aerodyne.

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And finally Nev told Steve his mate, but Steve could only scoff. He said, "Hey Nev, you're in the horrors, mate. You must be going soft."

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And he sold the old rig to a bloke over there in WA. And the stories filter back about the ghost of the boy that died, still watching over weary drivers in that old

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0: Darling Fulty's the name. I'll just show you to your room while Manuel parks your car. 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And I... Oh, bollocks, now what?
1: Mr. Fulty, I crash car.
0: Well, call McLaughlin Smash Repairs, 17 Mansfield Street in Morrell.
1: K?
0: McLaughlin's.
1: K?
0: Smash Repairs, phone 67212101. Ole, ole.
1: Oh, Sissy, McLaughlin's.
0: Oh, God, it'd be easier to train a monkey.
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0: Star FM National News is brought to you by Byron Street Auto Electrics at 202 Byron Street in Verrell. They stock a wide range of batteries to suit cars, caravans and heavy machinery.
1: Hello, I'm Kim Cartwright. An ISIS bride will live at her mother's house in Melbourne after she was granted bail. Alex Riddell reports.
2: The prosecution fought hard to keep Khosa Ahmed behind bars, telling the court the 54-year-old is accused of keeping a slave in Syria and had ties to Islamic State. The prosecution also produced images of an AK-47 and an ISIS flag in the accused living room in Syria. But her legal team argued she now hates the terrorist organisation, describing her as fair dinkum and wanting to live a peaceful life in Australia. The magistrate ruled while the risk to the community cannot be entirely eliminated, it can be managed with strict bail conditions, including not attending a mosque and to not be seen spreading ISIS propaganda. Alex Riddell, Melbourne.
1: The opposition says the federal government can't be trusted to remove the so-called widow's tax from its contentious reforms. Couples who jointly own an investment property may lose capital gains and negative gearing concessions if one dies or in the event of divorce. Labor admits this was a mistake in its tax legislation and will be removed. But Nationals leader Matt Canavan claims the government can't be believed.
3: Beggars belief that the government wouldn't fix this yesterday when they had the opportunity. We've still got a widow's tax. They say they're going to fix it in the future. But how can you believe any promise this government made? They told us we wouldn't have increased capital gains tax in the first place. Now they tell us they'll get rid of a widow's tax, but how can they be trusted?
1: Australia now has 3 confirmed and 2 suspected cases of the H5 bird flu. Here's Bianca Carbone.
4: WA has another suspected detection of the deadly avian disease. A migratory giant petrel found at Roses Beach on the south coast near Esperance. 2 confirmed cases were recorded in the same area earlier this week. A third case was uncovered at Knights Beach in Port Elliot, South Australia. Results are pending for a 5th bird from Quindalup in WA's southwest. There's been no detections in poultry or evidence of large-scale wildlife deaths.
1: Penalties for drug driving will be doubled under new laws introduced to Queensland Parliament yesterday. Repeat offenders found to have been using drugs and alcohol with a severe history could face fines of $13,000. Transport Minister Brett Mickleberg says there'll be a range of reforms from December 1.
5: There'll be doubled penalties for drug driving and higher fines and longer licence disqualification periods. There'll be stronger penalties for combined drug and drink driving. That targets a growing and a highly dangerous cohort of individuals who we are seeing increasingly represented in the crash data as being a higher risk.
1: A woman accused of smuggling a common date rape drug into Perth by hiding it inside a bottle of body wash has faced court. The 31-year-old French national who lives in Perth was stopped for a bag check after returning from Thailand last month. Testing of the liquid inside the body wash allegedly identified the drug. She's also accused of swallowing 40 steroid tablets as a way of hiding them from authorities. Changes to Australia's Food and Grocery Code of Conduct will come into effect from the 1st of July. The competition regulator says it will use the new laws to keep supermarket giants in check over potential price gouging. The rules will only apply to Coles and Woolworths at this stage because their annual revenue exceeds $30 billion. This is AIR News. Hawthorn have consolidated their hold on a top 4 spot on the AFL ladder after a 14-point win over the GWS Giants. Terry Daniel reports.
6: Full time at the MCG saw Hawthorn 14-12-96 beat the GWS Giants 12-10-82. In the end, GWS just didn't have the legs, the composure or the creativity to find quite enough of the goals they needed in the final term despite a valiant comeback. On Fox Footy, Hawks forward Blake Hardwick said the weather played a part.
7: Yeah, it was a good game. They came hard in the end and it was nice to hold them off. But yeah, different conditions. We had Gold Coast last week. It was pretty humid and hot. And I think we come out tonight and it was about 9 degrees. So a bit different. Glad the boys got the job done.
6: The Hawks have a lock-on third spot on the AFL ladder for now. Terry Daniel, Air Sport.
1: The Broncos' losing streak has continued in round 17. Here's Andrew Lucas.
8: Brisbane's premiership defence is on life support after going down to the Roosters 24-18 at Suncorp Stadium. The Broncos put up a tough fight, leading 16-12 at halftime in wet conditions in front of almost 40,000 fans. But the Roosters' class shone through in the second half, handing the home side their 7th straight loss. Earlier, the Bulldogs made it 3 wins on the trot, defeating the Titans 30-12 on the Gold Coast. Andrew Lucas, Sydney.
1: The Socceroos have qualified for the knockout stage at the FIFA World Cup after a nil-all draw with Paraguay. 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
10: 6:05. Good morning and welcome to the Cool Country Breakfast Program. 4 degrees at the moment downtown Inverell. Quite a mild morning once again, especially for the end of June. Humidity 95%. No wind at the moment. No rain since 9 o'clock yesterday. We've got a moderate fire danger. Forecast for the Northern Tablelands today, cloudy, medium chance of showers, most likely in the late morning and afternoon. East to southeasterly winds at 15 to 25 kilometres per hour, springing up this morning, and maximum temperatures forecast for today. Inverell 18, Glen Innes 13, Armidale 14, Bundara 18 and Tinga 17. Northwest Lopes and Plains, cloudy, medium chance of showers with east to southeasterly winds at 15 to 20 kilometres per hour this morning, then turning south to southeasties in the middle of the day and then swinging back to the east southeasties this evening. Maximum temperatures forecast for today, Ashford 20, Bingra 20, Warriata 21, Tamworth 19, Moree 19. Looking at tomorrow, Northern Tablelands, partly cloudy, medium chance of showers most likely in the morning and afternoon with east to southeasty winds at 15 to 25 kilometres per hour. Inverell 19, Glen Innes 14, Armidale 13, Bundara 18 and Tinga 18. They're the maximum temperatures for tomorrow and for the Northwest Lopes and Plains. Partly cloudy, slight chance for shower. East to southeasterly winds at 15 to 20 kilometres per hour in the morning, then turning east to northeasterly during the day. Maximum temperatures forecast for tomorrow. Ashford 20, Bingra 21, Warriata 22, Tamworth 19 and Moree 21. Yes, good morning and welcome to the Cool Country Breakfast program. It's the beanie round this morning. Yeah, I put a photograph, my ugly dial, on our Facebook page. And although he didn't die from brain cancer, Toby Keith passed away back in February 2024 from stomach cancer. And I'm going to be our special guest artist this morning, the late, great Toby Keith. And we'll play four or five, six songs of his between now and nine. Hope your week went well and looking forward to a nice weekend. Hope so. Let's get things rolling.

got to get some sometime, haven't we? Colder weather. Zac Brown Band. Certainly not that cold this morning. It's winter, 4 degrees, but it could be minus 4 degrees, couldn't it? Anyway, Slim Dusty, A Fire of Gidgee Coals before the Zac Brown Band and Colder Weather. 15 minutes past 6, 91.9 Star FM. Nice to have your company on this very pleasant Saturday morning.

0: Amy Lou Harris with that old Toto song, not Toto, Poco. Poco's song, A Rose of Cimarron, originally out of the early 70s. A Rose of Cimarron, almost 20 minutes past six.
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The late, great Toby Keith, our special guest artist on our Cool Country Breakfast program this morning. Toby Keith Cabell was born on the 8th of July 1961. He passed away at the age of just 62 on the 5th of February 2024. He was an American country music singer, songwriter, record producer.

as an actor and businessman. He began using his stage name, Toby Keith, early in his career. He released his charts-topping single debut, Should Have Been a Cowboy, in 1993. And during the 90s, he released four studio albums, each of which earned gold or higher certification. His breakout single was How Do You Like Me Now, the title track of the album in 1999.

0: Dane Campbell, he's been on the bird seed, whistling pretty well with Sunflower, Last Dollar, Tim McGraw, Catherine Britt, Too Far Gone, and Toby Keith, How Do You Like Me Now? It's 9.5 minutes to 7.
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4: It's Saturday, the 27th of June, 2026. Aries. A creative project could turn out to be quite financially lucrative. Taurus. Channel all that positive energy of yours into something truly creative. Gemini. You might feel annoyed you're not receiving the kudos you deserve, but you will. Cancer. No matter how you sugarcoat it, any criticism you make will not be taken kindly. Leo. An unforeseen business or legal issue could arise. Virgo. Results will flow following the hard work you've put in. Libra. A promotion is on the cards, but are you ready for that extra responsibility? Scorpio. Putting it off only prolongs the inevitable. Time to get started. Sagittarius. Don't hide behind a screen to say what you really think. Capricorn. Your time is valuable too, so ration it wisely. Aquarius. You're likely to think deeply before making a big commitment. Pisces. Your good organisational skills will mean you have some free time. And that's today's horoscope.
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Western Skies, song about that butte country between Sheridan and Casper in Wyoming, a little place called KC. Butch Cash and the Sundance Kids used to hang out around there too, in the hole of the wall. Butte part of the world. It's almost, well, it's 12 and a half minutes to seven. We've got a beauty coming up. In the meantime, we've got Reba McEntire, Miranda Lambert, and Lainey Wilson, and then a tribute to all those... Yeah, grey nomads.

Thank you. Well, when we were in the Kimberley, we actually toured the show through first of all, and I made sure everybody in the audience knew I was going to come back through with a camper van. So I got all sorts of invites to go out to stations and up rivers fishing for barramundi. Just fantastic. And, of course, we did stay in a lot of caravan parks as well. This is all the way between Broome and Darwin. And I'd forgotten all about caravan parks, and it's fabulous. I met all these wonderful old people, and I could feel a song coming on straight away. And I've called it Old Farts in Caravan Park. Oh, happy travellers are we, around Australia in a caravan. The kids are gone, we have no plan. You navigate

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And a pair of toilers are we. 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

0: And the same to you too, Sonny.
1: Oh, it's a classic, isn't it? John Williamson and Old Farts in Caravan Parks. I know some. 4 minutes, that's 4.5 minutes to 7 o'clock. Toby Keith, and then we'll catch up with Marina from in Ralph Furniture Court in Badgeross.

0: Oh, it's time to finish off the financial year deals at Inverell Furniture Court and Badger Us. And Marina joins us. Good morning, Marina. How are you?
1: We're great on this Saturday.
0: That's the way. What have we got to wrap things up for the financial year?
1: We've got a couple of beds. I've got a Jamaica bookcase bed in a single, so it's got a bookcase in the bed head. Usually $9.49, it's down to $6.99.
0: Uh-huh.
1: And then I've got a Cora Queen bed. It's a nice off-white fabric bed, $4.99 in a queen.
0: Good buying, aren't they?
1: Absolutely. Big specials. And we do still have a lot of items in our front window still on sale. A lot of decorator and just bits and pieces, lots of bedsides. So if you are looking for something, pop in.
0: Have you still got those couple of bookcases we spoke about last week? Do they look good?
1: I have one. One of them's gone. I still have one for $4.99.
0: Right. No, they look great. Yeah.
1: Lots of specials still in store.
0: Uh-huh. Open this morning, of course.
1: 9 till 12.
0: All right. Thanks, Brenda. We'll catch you next Saturday.
1: Will do.
0: That's Marina, our station sponsor, Inverell Furniture Court and Beds R Us.
2: 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They stock a wide range of batteries to suit cars, caravans and heavy machinery.
3: Hello, I'm Kim Cartwright. A woman with links to Islamic State has been granted bail by a Melbourne magistrate. 54-year-old Korsar Ahmad arrived back in Australia last month as part of a cohort of so-called ISIS brides. Ahmad and her 31-year-old daughter were charged with slavery offences upon their arrival from Syria. Her daughter remains behind bars amid concerns she poses a risk to the community. Former Reserve Bank Governor Philip Lowe says the federal government's tax changes will hurt business investment. Legislation has passed, reining in capital gains and negative gearing concessions from July next year. The government has been forced to make adjustments as unintended consequences are identified in the new laws. Mr. Lowe says the tax reform should have been limited to the property market.
4: From a tax design perspective, I think the changes in the negative gearing and the capital gains tax on residential property is sensible, but the other changes will end up hurting living standards here.
3: A warning has been issued about the use of AI for bank scams. ASIC has reported more than 4,000 cases of bank impersonation so far this year. Commissioner Alan Kirkland says new technology is making scams harder to expose.
5: Artificial intelligence is making it easier for scammers to impersonate banks and trick you into thinking that you're dealing with a legitimate representative of your bank rather than somebody who's trying to trick you out of your money.
3: The United Nations International Maritime Organization has temporarily halted its vessel evacuation operation in the Strait of Hormuz, and Iran has turned back three foreign oil tankers in the waterway on Friday, deepening a row over who controls the vital shipping lane. The escalation follows an Iranian drone strike on a Singapore-flagged cargo ship on Thursday. US President Donald Trump condemning that as a breach of the ceasefire. Gulf states had issued a joint statement with Washington demanding free and unrestricted passage through the strait, prompting a sharp response from Tehran. Almost 200 people have been killed and more than 1,500 injured after twin earthquakes struck Venezuela on Wednesday evening. A magnitude 7.2 tremor followed just 40 seconds later by a 7.5 quake, the most powerful to hit the country in more than a century. Catherine Ellis on the Colombian border says Venezuelans had been feeling cautiously optimistic about their country's future before this disaster struck.
6: People are just in complete shock, just complete shock, and they don't know what's going to come next. Like, you know, this is a country that was starting to have a little bit of hope. They thought the economy is going to improve, things are going to get better, there was going to be elections. They really, really held that hope, and now it's kind of just this big, dark, black cloud.
3: A study shows 30% of people have a genetic variant that puts them at greater risk of lung disease and severe COVID. The variant can disrupt the functions of a newly discovered enzyme, increasing the risk of disease. Sydney University researchers say the breakthrough could help develop new treatments. This is AIR News. Sydney Roosters hung on as the Brisbane Broncos slumped to a seventh straight defeat. Terry Daniel with more.
7: The Sydney Roosters have hung on as the Brisbane Broncos slumped to a seventh straight defeat. In front of just under 40,000 fans, the Sydney Roosters beat the Brisbane Broncos 24-18 at Suncorp Stadium. Queensland halfback Sam Walker was put on report for a shoulder charge, potentially ruling him out of State of Origin 3. The Roosters' Daly Cherry-Evans telling Nine it was definitely about winning the 2 points.
8: You know what? Sometimes you just got to be grateful that you got the 2 points. There was a lot that didn't go right for us. A lot of it was self-inflicted. But at the end of the day, going into a bye, it's really nice to get the 2 points. They had everything to play for tonight, and it looked like that, and it felt like that.
7: Earlier, the Canterbury Bulldogs' Stephen Crichton starred at 5-8 in a 30-12 win over the Gold Coast Titans on the Gold Coast.
3: In AFL, Hawthorn held off a rally from GWS to take victory. Here's Julian Marcus.
9: On a cold night which saw temperatures plunge to 7 degrees, it was Hawthorn who held off a brave GWS outfit to win by 14 points at the MCG. The win did come at a cost for Hawthorn, with Nick Watson sitting out the entire second half with a hamstring complaint, while for GWS it was a horror night on the injury front, with Brent Daniels suffering a calf injury and Max Krzyzewski going down with a serious knee injury. Hawthorn held on for a 14-12-96 to 12-10-82 victory.
3: The Kookaburras have handed Belgium their first loss of the season's Hockey Pro League, winning 2-1. Australian Independent Radio News.
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11: 5.5 minutes past 7, 3 degrees now, just drop back a degree as the sun's coming up. Humidity is 95%, no wind at the moment, no rain since 9 o'clock. We've got a moderate fire danger. Forecast the northern tablelands today, cloudy, medium chance of showers, most likely in the late morning and afternoon. East to southeasterly winds at 15 to 25 kilometres per hour. Inverell at the top of 18, Glenelg 13, Armidale 14, Bundara 18, Tinga 17. And the northwest slopes and plains, cloudy, medium chance of showers. East to southeasterly winds at 15 to 20 kilometres per hour this morning, then turning south to southeasterlies in the middle of the day. Top temperatures forecast, Ashford 20, Bingra 20, Warriota 21, Tamworth and Moree both 19. Looking at tomorrow, northern tablelands partly cloudy, medium chance of showers, most likely in the morning and afternoon. East to southeasterly winds at 15 to 25 kilometres per hour. And maximum temperatures forecast, Inverell 19, Glen Innes 14, Armidale 13, Bundara 18, Tinga 18. Northwest slopes and plains tomorrow, partly cloudy, slight chance of shower, east to southeasterly winds at 15 to 20 kilometres per hour in the morning, then turning east-northeasterly during the day. Tomorrow's top temperatures forecast, Ashford 20, Bingra 21, Warriota 22, Tamworth 19 and Moree 21. You're up to date, national news, sport and local weather. Almost 7 minutes past seven. John Shaw, the Australian, till nine this morning with our Cool Country program. We've got on this day coming up also our rural news segment, catch up with Ben McMahon from Collins & Co. And then our birthdays, and we've got a member celebrating his birthday today. Yeah, great fella too. One of the best cricketers ever come out from Inverell. Hendo's birthday today. We'll catch up with him around about 10 to 8.

and Suds in the Bucket, Jerry Reed, Eastbound and Down from that movie, Smokey and the Bandit, and Ella Langley, Tuesday in Texas. Almost 18 minutes past seven, our special guest artist this morning, Toby Keith. Stays in Mexico.

Yeah, what happens here stays in Mexico. 21 and a half. Yeah, what happens here stays in Mexico. 21 and a half.

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2: On this day, June 27th, it was on this day in 1890, Canadian boxer George Dixon becomes the first black world champion when he stops English bantamweight champion Edwin Wallace in 18 rounds in London, in England. In 1923, Captain Lowell H. Smith and Lieutenant John P. Richter performed the first ever aerial refueling in a DH-4B biplane. In 1940, the USSR returns to the Gregorian calendar, using Sunday as a rest day after 6 years using a Russian six-day calendar. In 1950, North Korean troops reach Seoul. The UN asks members to aid South Korea. Harry Truman orders US Air Force and Navy into the Korean conflict.
3: Ammunition of all kinds is obviously a priority shipment, and with the situation in Korea as it is, speed of dispatch is most important. And manpower, GIs on their way to support their hard-pressed comrades. As reinforcements leave, President Truman promises victory, however long the job may take.
2: In 1963, Billy J. Kramer and the Dakotas record the Lennon-McCartney song, I Call Your Name.

0: 1972, legendary video game and home computer Atari Incorporated is founded by Nolan Bushnell and Ted Dabney in Sunnyvale, California. In 1976, an Air France A300B Airbus is hijacked from Athens and arrives in Uganda. Four hijackers, members of the Popular Front for the Liberation of Palestine and Bader Meinhof Gang in Germany. In 1979, heavyweight champion Muhammad Ali confirms that his third retirement is final. It turns out it isn't. In 1988, heavyweight champion Mike Tyson KOs Michael Spinks in 91 seconds in Atlantic City. He takes home a cool $67 million.
1: And he's down again and in serious trouble. A right hand right on the chin.
2: Six, seven, eight. He's not going to make it. It's all over.
0: In 1990, Salman Rushdie, condemned to death by Iran, contributes $8,600 to help their earthquake victims. In 1994, Aerosmith becomes the first major band to let fans download a full new track free from the internet. In 2003, the United States National Do Not Call Registry is formed to combat unwanted telemarketing calls and is administered by the Federal Trade Commission. It enrolls almost 750,000 phone numbers on its first day. In 2007, Gordon Brown becomes Prime Minister of the United Kingdom.
3: That is my mission, that if we can fulfil the potential and realise the talents of all our people, then I am absolutely sure that Britain can be the great global success story of this century.
0: In 2017, the European Union fines Google a record $2.7 billion for unfair competition practices. Also in that year, Mark Zuckerberg announces Facebook has reached 2 billion monthly users.
4: Facebook founder Mark Zuckerberg says, quote, "We're making progress connecting the world, and now let's bring the world closer together. It's an honor to be on this journey with you."
0: In 2022, the first rocket is launched in Australia for 25 years, and that's its first commercial spaceport outside the US.
5: It's a meeting of old and new on the bauxite-rich red dirt of northeast Arnhem Land. The ancient Gumatj clan is partnering with NASA and Equatorial Launch Australia to send rockets into space from this remote corner of the Northern Territory.
0: In 2024, the first debate between presumptive US presidential candidates Joe Biden and Donald Trump host

0: Prompted by CNN, raises fears about Biden as he appears to stumble with his words.
1: Making sure that we're able to make every single solitary person eligible for what I've been able to do with the dealing with everything we have to do with. Look, if we finally beat Medicare.
0: On this day, June 27th.
2: On this day, brought to you by the Inval RSM Club. Shortly we'll catch up with Wilbur from Inval Ford and also Ben McMahon with our Rural News segment and some news from the land and Queensland country life. In the meantime, Bobby Bear and his 500 miles away from home.

0: Oh, and the financial deals wrap up shortly. But in the meantime, Wilbur's going to tell us about some specials at Inroll Ford. Good morning, Wilbur. How are you?
1: I'm excited, John. Thanks to attend the financial year deals. And we've got some great deals today. Today we've got 2026 Ford Ranger Wild Track. It's called the Wolf Track, not the Wild Track. It's green in colour. It's got the black alloy wheels, the side step, the roll bar. Ready to rock and roll, 73 grand, driver weight, the tow package at 3.5 tonne.
0: Uh-huh.
1: And I've got a couple of good second-hand Ford Rangers across the road. One's with about 80,000 k's for $32,990, and one's just 100,000 k's for $42,990 with a tray on the back, John. Hard to miss these great deals on wheels.
0: And you're open this morning?
1: Open this morning. I'm here from 9 to 12. Come and see me.
0: Okay, that's Will from our station sponsor, Inroll Ford, with Deals on Wheels on a Saturday morning.
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0: Twenty-eight and a half minutes to seven. Couldn't get on to Ben McMahon, but I've got a little bit of a summary from the regular weekly prime cattle show, which was conducted on Tuesday, compiled by the Meat and Livestock Australia. Inroll penned 900 mixed cattle with a slight increase from last week. Regular buyers attend and operated to a mixed market owing to a drop in quality resulting in cheaper sale for the plainer types. Yeah, the market was up and down a bit. I think depended on the quality. Went upstairs to 200 kilograms cheaper, up to 594 cents to the backgrounders. Weaners up to 280 kilograms, they gained 7 cents to top at 632, and processor bill 478. Light yearling steers to background gained 21 cents, up to 620 cents. Just good money, isn't it? Similar feeder draft slipped back a bit. They topped at 564. Medium feeder steers dearer, up to 588 cents a kilo. Heavy feeders average 572. Yearling heifers to 280 kilograms were dearer, topped at 480 cents. Similar feeders up to 528. Medium feeders were down a little bit, down to 540 cents a kilo, where heavy feeders consistently dearer, up to 548 cents a kilo. Grown heifers to process gained 7 cents, topped at 500 cents a kilo. Cows to paddock, they were a bit cheaper, topped at 363. Processor cows also cheaper, but yeah, they're still making good money, anywhere from 382 to 410 cents a kilogram, and up to 382 for the three score. So good, still a pretty good market. Down a little bit. I think no doubt the quality would be related to that, but nothing wrong with the cattle market at the moment. Another strong sale at Roma this week. Here's Charles Mammon-Jones.
3: Roma sale Tuesday, June 23. 7,000 head sold yesterday, a top yarding with all buyers competing, local and interstate. Yearling steers, C2 score, 200 to 280 kgs, sold to 629 to average 597 or $1,518 each. 280 to 330 kgs, sold to 608 to average 578. 330 to 400 kgs, sold to 610 to average 559. Over 400 kgs, sold to 558 to average 552 cents a kilo. Grown steers, C3 score to processors, 5 to 600 kgs, sold to 484 to average 441 cents a kilo. Yearling heifers, C2 score, 200 to 280 kgs, sold to 556 to average 527. 280 to 330 kgs, sold to 538 to average 510. 330 to 400 kgs, sold to 522 to average 492. Over 400 kgs, sold to 478 to average 448 cents a kilo. Cows under 520 kgs, D2 cows sold to 310 to average 281. D3 cows sold to 392 to average 359. Cows over 520 kgs, D3 cows sold to 390 to average 381, D4 cows sold to 418 to average 403 or $2,428 each. Bulls over 600 kgs sold to 480 to average 459 or $3,890 to go towards the replacement bull. This is Charles Wayman-Jones in Roma reporting for Resonate Regional Radio.
0: Thanks, Charles. And now some news items from the land and Queensland country life. An afterthought, opposition slams budget as rural authority funding slashed. Cuts to local land services and the Rural Assistance Authority have been submitted in the state budget, with a cumulative $157.2 million in funding lost during the next financial year. Funding cuts follow restructures made across the Department of Prime Industries and Regional Development in 2025, which had more than 100 jobs lost, highlighting new funding for biosecurity, infrastructure and pest control. Agriculture Minister Tara Moriarty said regional New South Wales continued to be the engine room of New South Wales with economic opportunity to shape the future of the state. More than $16 million in funding was announced to continue broad-scale control programs and target priority species like feral pigs and deer, with an additional $100 million to boost biosecurity. State National Leader Gurmeet Singh said the bush had been left as an afterthought in the budget. He said the changes in cost of living relief in this year's budget, a toll cap and frozen public transport fares, is targeted at Sydney voters and provides no help for regional communities. Mr. Singh says Department of Prime Industries and Regional Development's forecasting shows drought conditions are likely to worsen through winter. Yet Chris Minns and Daniel Mirky have slashed the Rural Assistance Authority's budget from almost $190 million to $67 million, despite an overspend in the last financial year. Urea market flips from shortage to surplus and government import scheme questioned. Australia's urea shortage panic attack is rapidly morphing towards an oversupply problem as nitrogen fertiliser wholesale prices sink to about $950 a tonne, down from $1,390 a tonne earlier this month. 3 months ago, fertiliser resellers were being urged to book in their commitments for the cropping season at local port prices hovering in between $1,410 a tonne to $1,450. More price falls are tipped as the global market anticipates the release of a backlog of Persian Gulf product by spring, with more tonnage being loaded now despite ongoing shipping disruptions. At the same time, the federal government's emergency fertiliser import underwriting efforts are making the local market even more distorted, according to retailers who want Canberra to halt the initiative. Farmer fury as Canberra outbids private buyers for a $430 million water portfolio. The federal government has infuriated farmers after paying about $430 million to buy most of the Murray-Darling Basin water entitlements held by one of Australia's biggest superannuation funds, Aware Super, which had accumulated a 143 gigalitre portfolio of water entitlements from across the Murray-Darling Basin prior to the deal, has offloaded 83 gigalitres to the government's contentious voluntary water purchase program. Canberra has been paying above market premiums for its environmental water processes, and Aware said the government had outbid private sector parties who were competing in the sale process. The federal government has confirmed it has now secured about 380 gigalitres towards its 450 gigalitres Murray-Darling Basin target. The Aware Super sell-off comes as the National Irrigators Council described Canberra's continued pursuit of additional water buybacks under the Murray-Darling Basin plan as a risk to becoming one of Australia's most expensive environmental programs without demonstrating that it delivers value to the Australian economy. A National Irrigators Council review has found the federal government's 450 gigalitre additional environmental water program is now well beyond its original budget and purchase. Taxpayers were facing a potential multi-billion dollar bill, despite growing evidence that further water purchases were delivering diminishing environmental returns. AI's thirst for water, energy and land puts tech on a collision course with farmers. The global race to build artificial intelligence is triggering an unprecedented scramble for access to power transmission, land and water. It's also leading some of the world's technology giants to view Australia not only as an AI marketplace, but an ideal venue to house hyperscale data centres due to the nation's natural resources, relative safety and stability, renewable pathways and proximity to billions of Asian consumers. With more than 160 data centres operating and 90 currently planned for development in Australia, a figure expected to at least double within 4 years, the practical consequences are starting to emerge. The proponents of modern AI data centres, which require substantial amounts of water for cooling, are particularly being attracted from urban to bush hubs due to more affordable land. This environment has set two major economic sectors on a potential collision course in places where access to communication, transmission and water are already at a premium. Regional locations are also becoming preferred due to the significant storage volume of diesel akin to bulk fuel depots and terminals required to run hyperscale facilities in the event of grid interruptions. A very profitable article in the paddock, sheep farmers on a meat and wool boom. Crossbred Wool was the star of the Australian wool market last week, outperforming the Merino sector following strong Chinese demand for knitwear blends. With just 21,251 bales on offer across Sydney and Melbourne, the smallest offering in 2025-2026 and the smallest nationally since June last year, it was the broader wool categories that led the charge. In the 30 micro indicator, crossbred wool leapt 43 cents a kilo to settle close to a 10-year high, with McDonald and Company declaring an exceptional performance that defied crossbred wool's historically quiet reputation. The Eastern Market Indicator recorded an overall strong crossbred performance, with prices rising from 30 to 35 cents a kilo and the sector boasting the strongest competition amongst the buying bench. With no sales in Fremantle, the Eastern Market Indicator finished 10 cents a kilogram higher at 1,989 cents a kilo. No changes to the storage levels at Copeton Dam or Pindari Dam this week. Copeton Dam 60% or 1,346 gigalitres, while Pindari Dam remains at 42% or 312 gigalitres. And that concludes this week's Star FM Rural News, brought to you by Inverell Ford and Collins & Co.
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5: Hi, this is Wayne Bennett. I'm there from Queensland. What happens? I smash my car.
6: Oh, I hope you're taking it to McLaughlin's.
5: Where else?
7: McLaughlin's, Inverell. Number one in smash repairs.
5: Oh, okay, Gordy, I'll...
7: McLaughlin's. Phone 67212101.
5: Yes, thanks, Darren.
6: Oh, the car, boys. Did you tell him to
5: yes,
6: go to...
5: Yes, Trish, McLaughlin's. I get it, everyone, okay?
6: Well, I'll speak slower next time.
5: I heard that.
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0: Yeah, footy season. Yeah, the Roosters bit good last night. 17.5 minutes to 8. We've got the birthdays coming up shortly, and we've got a member celebrating his birthday.

0: Alabama and Song of the South is a song called If You Want to Play in Texas, You've Got to Have a Fiddle in the Band. Sadly, you've got to have a fiddle in the band in Alabama as well. It's almost 14 minutes to 8 o'clock.
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0: And the Bolt Shop and Cooper's Farm Gear at the Lundgren Tinga bring us today's birthdays. Some good cricketers born on this day, and one of them is our local gentleman, John Henderson. Happy birthday, Hendo. Hope you have a beaut day. Good day to have a birthday on a Saturday. And you're going well, you really are. And everybody here at 91.9 Star FM wishes you a happy birthday and all the best. John Henderson, yeah, he was a great cricketer here locally. Captain Nulla Manor for many, many years, and also the Inverell Rep side, under which I played a number of times, and beaut bloke. So, Hendo, have a great birthday, and it's just a pleasure to wish you a happy birthday on your day, the 27th of June. Sharing a birthday with some pretty famous people born on this day and some good cricketers too. Helen Keller, American political activist, author and lecturer, first blind person to earn a Bachelor of Arts, born in Alabama, 1880, passed away in 1968. Charles McCartney, Australian cricketer, all-rounder, played 35 tests for Australia, scored 2,131 runs at an average of 41.78, 700s, and also took 45 wickets, born in Maitland, 1886, passed away in 1958. Ross Perot, American businessman, electronic data systems. He was a billionaire, his presidential candidate, 1992 and 1996. Born in Texas, 1930, passed away 2019. And Neil Hawke, he was a good all-rounder too, Australian cricketer, medium-fast bowler, could bat pretty well too. Played 27 tests for Australia, took 91 wickets. Born in Adelaide, 1939, passed away in 2000. But our special birthday this morning, John Henderson, celebrating his birthday. Hendo, all the best, and if you'd like to get your birthday call over, pretty simple, just go to the website, download the application form, or come in and see Desiree after 9 o'clock in the morning on a Monday to Friday and pick up an application form. It'll be our pleasure to wish you a happy birthday.
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Lady Antebellum, Need You Now. Hendo, I've got a song for you after 8 o'clock news. I couldn't fit it in now before the age that, before the news, but I've got a song. I think you asked me about it once before. If memory serves me correctly, that'll be after the 8 o'clock news. That was Lady Antebellum with Need You Now. Take us the news, Don Gibson, Lonesome Number One, and Toby Keith, American Soldier.

0: Star FM National News is brought to you by Byron Street Auto Electrics at 202 Byron Street, Inverell. They stock a wide range of batteries to suit cars, caravans and heavy machinery.
1: Hello, I'm Kim Cartwright. A man is in hospital following a shooting in southeast Queensland's Logan overnight. Officers were called to a Woodhill residence around 9, where they were allegedly confronted by a man with a firearm. Police say he tried to advance, forcing an officer to fire their weapon. The man in his 40s was airlifted to hospital in a stable condition. Investigations are ongoing. A man has become trapped when the car he was driving rolled during a police chase through Sydney South. The pursuit ended when the ute crashed at Caringbah. Firefighters managing to free the man before he was taken to hospital in a stable condition under police guard. Almost 200 people have been killed and more than 1,500 injured after twin earthquakes struck Venezuela on Wednesday evening. A magnitude 7.2 tremor followed just 40 seconds later by a 7.5 quake, the most powerful to hit the country in more than a century. More than 200 people are still believed to be trapped under the rubble of some 250 collapsed or damaged buildings, and the death toll is expected to rise significantly. Schools across the affected areas have been closed and turned into emergency shelters, while hospitals are overwhelmed with the injured. Freelance reporter Catherine Ellis has been talking to people in Caracas from the Colombian border with Venezuela.
2: He slept in his car. I texted him this morning and I said, you know, what are you doing? He's like, well, I'm going to go out and help look for bodies. And that's what people are doing. That's become the norm now. You know, schools are closed. These are like humanitarian rescue centres where people are sleeping, where they're eating because they can't go back to their homes because it's too dangerous. There's been a lot of aftershocks as well.
1: Retailers found to be price gouging will soon face major penalties. From July 1, new laws banning the practice come into force. Competition Assistant Minister Andrew Lee says large retailers will be forced to set a reasonable margin.
3: By banning price gouging, we'll ensure that Australian families are protected from artificial inflated prices on their groceries. It's all part of the work we're doing to make sure that families get a fair deal at the checkout.
1: There's a growing concern a number of pet owners are struggling to get their animals the care they need. As the cost of living bites, more Australians are turning to home remedies and online support. Petstock head vet Dr. Gloria Abeya says winter can be the worst time of year for many pets.
4: You know, we're seeing a lot of sore older animals, owners not bringing them in quick enough to keep them comfortable, trying home remedies to try and, you know, get them up and moving a bit more. We do see a lot of delayed sort of presentation for ear infections and skin disease.
1: Australian researchers have found the brain ages the fastest of all organs within the human body. The Regenerative Medicine Institute study analysed more than 15,000 tissues to build a detailed atlas of how DNA changes with age. Dr. Marc Sujak says every organ ages at a different rate.
5: Usually the retina seems to have an accelerated age in comparison to other organs. Some organs might show a very large change in DNA methylation as life goes on, while others might not show.
1: This is Air News. Sydney Roosters hung on as the Brisbane Broncos slumped to a seventh straight defeat. Terry Daniel with more.
6: The Sydney Roosters have hung on as the Brisbane Broncos slumped to a seventh straight defeat. In front of just under 40,000 fans, the Sydney Roosters beat the Brisbane Broncos 24-18 at Suncorp Stadium. Queensland halfback Sam Walker was put on report for a shoulder charge, potentially ruling him out of State of Origin 3. The Roosters' Daly Cherry-Evans telling Nine it was definitely about winning the 2 points.
7: You know what? Sometimes you just got to be grateful that you got the 2 points. There was a lot that didn't go right for us. A lot of it was self-inflicted. But at the end of the day, going into a bye, it's really nice to get the 2 points. They had everything to play for tonight, and it looked like that, and it felt like that. So
6: earlier, the Canterbury Bulldogs' Stephen Crichton starred at 5-8 in a 30-12 win over the Gold Coast Titans on the Gold Coast.
1: In AFL, Hawthorne held off a rally from GWS to take victory. Here's Julian Marcus.
8: On a cold night which saw temperatures plunge to 7 degrees, it was Hawthorne who held off a brave GWS outfit to win by 14 points at the MCG. The win did come at a cost for Hawthorne, with Nick Watson sitting out the entire second half with a hamstring complaint. While for GWS, it was a horror night on the injury front, with Brent Daniels suffering a calf injury and Max Krzyzewski going down with a serious knee injury. Hawthorne held on for a 14-12-96 to 12-10-82 victory.
1: The Kookaburras have handed Belgium their first loss of the season's Hockey Pro League, winning 2-1. Australian Independent Radio News.
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10: 5 minutes past eight and 6 degrees downtown Inverell, 95% humidity, no wind at the moment, no rain since 9 o'clock. We've got a moderate fire danger. Forecast the northern tablelands today, cloudy, medium chance of showers, most likely in the late morning and afternoon. East to southeasterly winds at 15 to 25 kilometres per hour. Top temperatures forecast, Inverell 18, Glen Innes 13, Armidale 14, Bundara 18, Tinga 17, Northwest Gladstone and Plains cloudy, medium chance of showers, east to southeasterly winds at 15 to 20 kilometres per hour. Tending south to southeasterlies in the middle of the day. Top temperatures forecast, Ashford 20, Bingwa 20, Warriata 21, Tamworth 19, Moree 19. Looking at tomorrow, northern tableland, much the same, partly cloudy, medium chance of showers, most likely in the morning and afternoon. Inverell 19, Glen Innes 14, Armidale 13, Bundara 18 and Tinga 18. Northwest Gladstone Plains, partly cloudy, slight chance for shower, east to southeasterly winds at 15 to 20 kilometres per hour in the morning, then tending east-northeasterlies during the day. Ashford 20 tomorrow, Bingwa 21, Warriala 22, Tamworth 19 and Moree 21. You're up to date. National news, sport and local weather. 6 minutes past eight. And in the next hour, we've catch up with Luke Marp, Australian Bloodstock. And they've got eight runners today. They've got quite a few. Three in Brisbane, three in Sydney and two in the capital of the world at Newcastle.

magnificent, isn't it? Rita McNeil and the Canadian Coal Miners Choir from Nova Scotia, Canada, and the Working Man. Hope you enjoyed that, Hendo. On your birthday, and talking about working underground, one of the best blokes to ever put on a football, Guernsey, Billy Peden, used to work in a mine, in a coal mine. And at the moment, he's walking from Sydney to Newcastle, him and Adam Muir and a few people, for the Beanie Round. Yep, raising funds for the Mark Hughes Foundation. So, yeah. 12 minutes past 8, continue with the music. John Denver.

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0: Almost 22 minutes past eight. Just thinking about that terrible situation in Venezuela. Apparently, 920 people have been found deceased at this stage. And there's 50 situation in Venezuela. Apparently, 920 people have been found deceased at this stage. And there's

0: Marty Robbins, Devil Woman, Toby Keith, Who's Your Daddy? 29 minutes past eight.
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0: Catch the Arrow Day, the last Group 1 of the season in Brisbane this afternoon at the Eagle Farm. Luke Murrell joins us from Australian Bloodstock. Morning, Luke. How are you?
2: Hey, John. Good, thanks. Good.
0: That's the way. Got eight runners today, three in Brisbane, three in Sydney and two in Newcastle. Quite a few.
2: Yeah, decent day. Yep.
0: Right, we'll start in Brisbane soon. It's a big day up there today, the final day of their carnival in Brisbane. Race 7, number 6, Rising Pacific, $18.
2: Yeah, he's probably the knockout in the race, John. You would think the top two are clearly the ones to beat, but Tony's been particularly happy with him. Third up, he ticks a few boxes. He's a good each-way chance.
0: He likes Eagle Farm too, doesn't he?
2: He does, yeah. He likes the big track. Yeah. And he can do a bit wrong, but yeah, I just thought, if there's one to beat one of the top two horses, it'll be him.
0: Mm-hmm. Race 8, number 8, Infancy and the Attached Tiara at $61.
2: You've blown me away there. As you know, I don't really look at the prices that often. And it's the weakest group race of the year so far. It's a really winnable race, and it's the most winnable race she's been in all prep. She's been going really, really well, John. I think you've got to have something on her.
0: I thought so. I couldn't believe the odds.
2: No, she's been going fantastic. She just hasn't been in the right races and been suited, and this does look okay on paper.
0: Yeah, well, Chris Lees, when he takes him to Brisbane, look out, especially in the big race.
2: Yeah, exactly. Yep.
0: And race 9, number 11, Pareil at $11.
2: Yeah, he's going really good, John. It was a bit disappointing the other week as favourite, but I think he was favourite because he had James McDonald.
0: Yeah.
2: But he's only got a 200-metre sprint, so he's got to go back. And it's just a case of, can he get a bit of luck in the last 200 metres? But at $11 or $12, he'd be worth something each way.
0: All right, we'll move to Sydney. First up in the highway, race 2, number 18, Waitley at $26.
2: Yeah, he could have won two or three races this prep. He's just been a bit unlucky, but it's the first time he gets a good gate. He's going better than it looks, and normally I don't back my own horses, but I could certainly back this horse.
0: All right. And race 5, number 7, Miss Buslinger, $19.
2: Yeah, she's a real tryer, John, but I just think she's a couple of lengths off these.
0: Uh-huh.
2: So probably not today.
0: All right. Race 8, number 6, Fodd at $4.60. And he's got inside barrier.
2: Yeah, it's a wide rail, so they should be really on speed there today. So he's probably our best bet of the weekend. And I just think if we get half a bit of luck, he'll be winning.
0: All right, very good. Then we move to Newcastle, two runners down there. Race 2, number 5, Posh's Girl at $5.
2: A little bit harder race for her, John, but she's an each-way hope. I think she's one of those honest things, but she just never wins.
0: Race 3, number 1, A Grafe Rocket at $2.70 and favourite.
2: Yeah, he promised a lot, this horse, but not so sure, John. I think he'll find one or two to beat him, so I'm happy to be around him today.
0: All right, so having a look at them, Infancy certainly a go at 60-1, and also Zar Fodd, a good each-way bet.
2: Yeah, I think you back Infancy each way, Pirelli each way, and have a good win bet on Zar Fodd.
0: And also Rising Pacific's got to be a bit of a chance too, hasn't it?
2: Yeah, some sort of knockout out there.
0: All right, thanks, Luke. All the best with them.
2: Thanks, John.
0: Thank you. Luke Murrell for Australian Bloodstock on our Saturday morning racing segment. Now, I've got a first four in the Tats Tiara, Brisbane Race 8, and it'll pay a mozza. Infancy has gone out to $71. Can't believe it. So this is, I've picked five horses. You can go different ways with it. I'm going to go number 1, Splashback, number 3, Manal, who I think might win it, and number 8, Infancy, for first, second, and third. So 1, 3, and 8 for the first three. And then number 17, Within the Law, and number 6, Jerringong, box them for fourth. That'll cost you $12. If you really want to have a lash, it'll cost you $60 for 100% for the five of them boxed. Or maybe pick four of them, but certainly put Splash Black, Manal and Infancy in. I just worked out what a trifecta would pay a while ago. And if you had Splash Black, Manal and Infancy, it's going to pay up to about $6,500. So if you can snare the first four, you can shout. Yeah, it'll be worth a mozza. So those numbers again, it's a real stab in the dark, but anyway, it's a bit of fun. For $12, number one, Splashback, number three, Manal, number eight, Infancy, first, second and third in Brisbane Race 8, and number six and 17 for fourth. That'll cost you $12.
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0: 24 and a half minutes to nine, Badger's clock. Then he's ready to rock and roll from 9 o'clock onwards.

0: George Strait, and I Can Still Make Cheyenne. Yeah, Cheyenne, it's on next month, end of the July. Always a fantastic 10 or 11, 12 days. Almost 20 minutes to 9.
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Good version, isn't it? Gina Jeffries with the old Max Merritt and the Meteors hit out of the 70s and Slipping Away. Alan Jackson with Tall, Tall Trees. 11 and a half minutes to nine. That's it for me this morning. Baz is in after nine. Hope you've enjoyed the program. I've had a ball, as usual, on a Saturday morning. Take us at 9 o'clock news. Right on, Jennings. Are you sure Hank done it this way? Tell me why not. And we're going to hold on. And wrapping up the program with our special guest artist this morning, Toby Keith. Love this bar. Have a great Saturday and take care.

0: Star FM National News is brought to you by Byron Street Auto Electrics at 202 Byron Street, Inverell. They stock a wide range of batteries to suit cars, caravans and heavy machinery.
1: Hello, I'm Kim Cartwright. Federal police say six children in the Philippines have been removed from harm following an investigation into a man from Albany. Jamie Smith reports.
2: The 53-year-old was intercepted by border officials on his return to Perth from the Philippines in late March. ABF officers allegedly found a mobile phone which contained child abuse material and communications with a Filipino person suspected of facilitating the procurement of children. Australian Federal Police informed Philippines officials of the alleged abuse and the suspect, leading to six children being taken to safety by national police. The Albany man was first charged on the 27th of March with multiple counts of accessing child abuse material and intending to engage in sexual activity with children. Jamie Smith, Perth.
1: Western Australia now has two confirmed cases and two suspected cases of the fatal and highly contagious H5 bird flu. Three have come from migratory birds in the Esperance area, one from Quinterlup in the southwest. Agriculture Minister Jackie Jarvis says there have been 375 calls to the Emergency Animal Disease Hotline in the past week. The US has targeted Iran in a fresh drone attack as President Donald Trump accuses Tehran of violating a peace deal. The US Central Command says the strikes were in response to an Iranian attack on a cargo ship in the Strait of Hormuz. Both parties agreed to end the conflict under a memorandum signed just 10 days ago. International rescuers are assisting in the search for survivors trapped under rubble after two earthquakes struck Venezuela. And a signing ceremony for an Israel-Lebanon agreement is expected in Washington today, but deep divisions remain over the scope of any Israeli withdrawal from southern Lebanon. Israeli Defense Minister Israel Katz has said the military will not pull back from its security zone, while Hezbollah's leader Naim Qassem has demanded a complete and unconditional Israeli departure from Lebanese territory. The Lebanese Health Ministry says more than 4,000 people have been killed since the Israeli military operation began in March. More from Tel Aviv with Blake Sifton.
3: Israeli officials, including Prime Minister Netanyahu, have constantly and consistently said that they are not going to leave southern Lebanon, and they say they'll stay as long as is necessary. Other officials have said that they won't leave even if the U.S. demands it. And we recently heard 2 days ago from Israel's defense minister, Israel Katz. He said the Israeli military would not withdraw. And he said that the 200,000 people who have been displaced from southern Lebanon by this Israeli invasion and occupation, that they will not be going back either because their communities are in ruins and their homes have been destroyed.
1: Police have charged a 19-year-old with murder following a fatal crash in WA's Midwest earlier this week. The teenager's car collided with a motorhome in White Peak, northeast of Geraldton, on Tuesday night. Three people were inside the motorhome when it burst into flames. A 29-year-old woman was killed, two others injured. This is Air News. Hawthorne have consolidated their hold on a top four spot on the AFL ladder after a 14-point win over the GWS Giants. Terry Daniel reports.
4: Full-time at the MCG saw Hawthorne 14-12-96 beat the GWS Giants 12-10-82. In the end, GWS just didn't have the legs, the composure or the creativity to find quite enough of the goals they needed in the final term despite a valiant comeback. On Fox Footy, Hawks forward Blake Hardwick said the weather played a part.
5: Yeah, it was a good game. They came hard in the end and it was nice to hold them off. But yeah, different conditions. We had Gold Coast last week. It was pretty humid and hot. And I think we come out tonight and it was about 9 degrees. So a bit different. Glad the boys got the job done.
4: The Hawks have a lock-on third spot on the AFL ladder for now. Terry Daniel, Air Sport.
1: The Broncos' losing streak has continued in round 17. He's Andrew Lucas.
6: Brisbane's premiership defence is on life support after going down to the Roosters 24-18 at Suncorp Stadium. The Broncos put up a tough fight, leading 16-12 at halftime in wet conditions in front of almost 40,000 fans. But the Roosters' class shone through in the second half, handing the home side their seventh straight loss. Earlier, the Bulldogs made it three wins on the trot, defeating the Titans 30-12 on the Gold Coast. Andrew Lucas, Sydney.
1: The Socceroos have qualified for the knockout stage at the FIFA World Cup after a nil-all draw with Paraguay. Australian Independent Radio News.
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8: Top of the morning to you on a beautiful Saturday morning. Temperature at Inverell at the moment, right on the dot of 12 degrees. 12 degrees in the middle of winter. Yep, very, very good morning. The relative humidity, 67%. Winds from the east, southeast from 9 to 11 kilometres an hour. There's been no rainfall since 9 a.m. yesterday morning. And the barometric pressure, 1,027.8 hectopascals. Fire danger is moderate, UV index also moderate. There's 50% chance of 1 to 5 millimetres of rain today. Wow. Temperatures for today, Inverell 18, Glen Innes. Cool in Glen Innes today, 13 degrees. Armidale 14, Bundara 18 degrees, Tinga 17. Ashford 20 degrees, Bingara 20 degrees, Warrielda is going to top the scales, 21 degrees there, Tamworth 19, Moree also 19 degrees. You are now up to date, news, sport and weather, 91.9 Star FM, and this is Baz and I'm here till 12 o'clock today. Sounds of the 60s on Saturday, 3 hours of the 60s and not enough time in that either. Thank you, Johnny Shaw. Another good show. 6 minutes after 9 o'clock, Jerry Lee Lewis, Grey Balls of Fire, and Paul Eker. Happy birthday, sweet 16.

It's just great. 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

you're fine. So kind. Got to tell this world that you might you might let you let that twin on my thumb. Real nervous, the bloody show is fun. 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Drive crazy. Goodness gracious, great balls of fire.

Johnny Ray, Welcome My Baby Back Home. Peter, Paul and Mary before that. A 1967 song, I Dig Rock and Roll Music. G'day, Humbles. Good morning to you. 15 minutes after 9 o'clock, 91.9 Star FM. Sounds of the 60s on Saturday. The Four Races, Mr. Sandman and Petula Clark, and a real golden oldie. Don't sleep in the subway.

0: With the footy season on, NRL Sporties is the place to watch your favourite team in action with some of your mates and enjoy all the amenities of this very popular club. 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

The Beach Boys melody, ba ba ba ba ba, Bryn. Neil Sedaka with Laughter in the Rain, and Ricky Nelson from 1960. Never be anyone else but you. 28 away from 10 o'clock, 91.9. Star Fam just talking to Mousie, sitting on the veranda, she was having a coffee and feeding the magpies. Good morning to you, Mousie. The Edgy Beats, Wedding Ring, and Nancy Sinatra, Lightning's Girl from 1967.

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10: 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The Delvin Bridge Club meet every Saturday from 1 p.m. at the Town and Country Club, Otho Street, next door to the Amulet Station. 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

And then along came Jones from 1969, Ray Stevens, along came Jones. The Beatles, I Feel Fine, before that one. Compliments of the RSPCA, Lost and Found. Did you make it home last night?

0: Hi, it's Alison from the Inverell branch of the RSPCA. 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